step, step out in a step, step, step out in a step, step, step out in a Jesus Christ, step, step, step out in a step, step, step out in a step, step, step out in a

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1: Yeah. 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
8: Ladies and gentlemen, the captain has switched the fasten seatbelt sign off. You may now move around the cabin if you so desire. We do recommend, however, that while seated, you keep your seatbelts comfortably fastened in the word in the event that we may encounter any unexpected turbulence. Thank you.
1: Wayne G, remember when the man at the gate called Beautiful did park? You play good music and give him a push start. Go on, play good music, live up the people them art. Standing in a your mercy, lick the ball out of the park. Boom!
9: Hallelujah!

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Tell them all that was stolen is returned to you 100-fold. Make sure they enjoy that part. Is that all right with you? Is that okay if we return this 100-fold back to you? 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But you're coming out. 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

0: Anybody feel like that? 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And I know I've done enough for you to leave me alone.
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2: All right. Good morning. Good morning. Good morning. It's another day. And of course, I am so glad. How about you? 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

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Good morning. 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

Without Walls Global, led by servant leader Reverend Mel McCarty. Pleasant and a blessed morning to you, man. We say good morning to the wonderful listeners joining us on Radio Gospel Train, led by Minister Dennis Chin. Good morning to you, Minister Chin. And just in case you're joining us for the first time, we say welcome, good morning to you. The program is

Uncle We and G is good enough. That'll be taking you all the way up until the midday today here in New York City. 11 o'clock in Jamaica. Please do the maths around the world. So much will be happening today. So you need to call a friend, tell a family.

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And you turn it up, you know, you sip on Sunday. Trust me, the world will listen to you. The key camera, see, I hear me? Rantings Youth, WNG, every time.

right, let me say good morning to you again. Of course, it's 14 minutes before we get up to the top of the hour. If you are heading out to church, it's a good time to head out now. You know what I mean? Let me say good morning to you. If you're just joining us for the first time, let me remind you, we are broadcasting live out of New York City. Of course, where we are live around the

Anyway, thank you so much for worshiping with us this morning. Let's get into the Bible in the book of Psalms.

0: Gucci.
1: Yes.

0: What a great God he is, I tell you.
1: Which God in heaven?
0: Giving God thanks and praise for all his goodness towards me.
1: Thy name.
0: And of course, I could say all of us.

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1: The story of Daniel in the Lion's Den teaches us about the promises and faithfulness of God, even if we feel like everything has been lost. This story teaches us to be faithful to the Lord no matter the cost it might take. This is a summary of the biblical account of Daniel's refusal to bow to man, and how God used Daniel to save a nation. King Darius was ruler over Babylon and had an appointment with several men to help him govern and lead. Daniel, the leader of advisors, was a man who believed in God and followed the Lord's commands. The other men did not like Daniel and did not want him in charge, so they devised a way to get rid of Daniel. These men knew that Daniel served the God of Israel. They told King Darius to make a new law in which people could worship and pray to only the king, and if they worshipped or prayed to other gods, they would be thrown into the den of lions. The starving lion would eat and kill the lawbreaker. Daniel understood the new law but committed in his heart to remain steadfast in his prayer and praise to the Lord. Daniel prayed 3 times a day with his windows open. When the men saw Daniel and brought accusations against him to King Darius, the king was devastated because he favored Daniel. The king knew he could not change the law, and Daniel was thrown into the lion's den. The story of Daniel in the lion's den is in Daniel chapter 6, and it reads, "It pleased Darius to appoint 120 satraps to rule throughout the kingdom, with 3 administrators over them, one of whom was Daniel. The satraps were made accountable to them so that the king might not suffer loss. Now Daniel so distinguished himself among the administrators and the satraps by his exceptional qualities that the king planned to set him over the whole kingdom. At this, the administrators and the satraps tried to find grounds for charges against Daniel in his conduct of government affairs, but they were unable to do so. They could find no corruption in him, because he was trustworthy and neither corrupt nor negligent. Finally, these men said, 'We will never find any basis for charges against this man Daniel, unless it has something to do with the law of his God.' So these administrators and satraps went as a group to the king and said, 'May King Darius live forever.' The royal administrators, prefects, satraps, advisors, and governors have all agreed that the king should issue an edict and enforce the decree that anyone who prays to any god or human being during the next 30 days, except to you, your majesty, shall be thrown into the lion's den. Now, your majesty, issue the decree and put it in writing so that it cannot be altered, in accordance with the law of the Medes and Persians, which cannot be repealed.' So King Darius put the decree in writing. Now when Daniel learned that the decree had been published, he went home to his upstairs room where the windows opened toward Jerusalem. 3 times a day he got down on his knees and prayed, giving thanks to his God, just as he had done before. Then these men went as a group and found Daniel praying and asking God for help. So they went to the king and spoke to him about his royal decree. 'Did you not publish a decree that during the next 30 days anyone who prays to any god or human being except to you, your majesty, would be thrown into the lion's den?' The king answered, 'The decree stands, in accordance with the law of the Medes and Persians, which cannot be repealed.' Then they said to the king, 'Daniel, who is one of the exiles from Judah, pays no attention to you, your majesty, or to the decree you put in writing. He still prays 3 times a day.' When the king heard this, he was greatly distressed. He was determined to rescue Daniel and made every effort until sundown to save him. Then the men went as a group to King Darius and said to him, 'Remember, your majesty, that according to the law of the Medes and Persians, no decree or edict that the king issues can be changed.' So the king gave the order, and they brought Daniel and threw him into the lion's den. The king said to Daniel, 'May your God, whom you serve continually, rescue you.' A stone was brought and placed over the mouth of the den, and the king sealed it with his own signet ring and with the rings of his nobles, so that Daniel's situation might not be changed. Then the king returned to his palace and spent the night without eating and without any entertainment being brought to him. And he could not sleep. At the first light of dawn, the king got up and hurried to the lion's den. When he came near the den, he called to Daniel in an anguished voice. "Daniel, servant of the living God, has your God whom you serve continually been able to rescue you from the lions?" Daniel answered, "May the king live forever. My God sent his angel, and he shut the mouths of the lions. They have not hurt me, because I was found innocent in his sight. Nor have I ever done any wrong before you, your majesty." The king was overjoyed and gave orders to lift Daniel out of the den. And when Daniel was lifted from the den, no wound was found on him, because he had trusted in his God. At the king's command, the men who had falsely accused Daniel were brought in and thrown into the lion's den, along with their wives and children. And before they reached the floor of the den, the lions overpowered them and crushed all their bones. Then King Darius wrote to all the nations and peoples of every language in all the earth, "May you prosper greatly. I issue a decree that in every part of my kingdom people must fear and reverence the God of Daniel. For he is the living God and he endures forever. His kingdom will not be destroyed, his dominion will never end. He rescues and he saves, he performs signs and wonders in the heavens and on the earth. He has rescued Daniel from the power of the lions." So Daniel prospered during the reign of Darius and the reign of Cyrus the Persian. From this, we learn that praying and trusting God is vital in our lives. Whenever we put our trust in God, he does miracles, and this glorifies our God in the eyes of non-believers, and hence they believe in the power of our living God as Darius did. Why do we have to sacrifice ourselves for our God? It is because we have role models in this. The first is Jesus Christ, who sacrificed himself to save us, and the second is Daniel, who remained faithful to our God even in the most difficult situation that might cost him his life. The Bible is full of these stories that should give us the courage to remain faithful to our Lord, no matter the reason being.
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3: God, I don't even recognize myself anymore. How did I become this person?

Memories Junior, of course, out of Clarendon. Good morning, good morning, good morning to the group. Memories Junior, good morning to you guys. Yes, it's great to be here on a Sunday morning. Let me say good morning to our family.

By the way, let me say good morning to the early risers. Good morning, family. Good morning to Sister Terry and Francis Chance. Good morning to Sister Terry. Good morning also going out to Sister Gertrude Harvey. Good morning to all the ministers. Good morning to you, every community locked in across Jamaica.

0: your weakness this morning.
1: Your body on it all.
0: Good grief.
1: Apart from you are all me.
0: Oh God.
1: To you.
0: What a worship this morning.
1: Wait.

0: all the worshipers this morning.
1: Worthy, from the rising of the sun to the going down of the sun.
0: My God. Oh God, oh God, oh God.

turn the radio up, please. Sevens Road, Maypen, Clarendon, good morning. Mineralites, good morning. I tell you, I'm going to take it back from the top, man. Powerful, powerful worship.

0: All right, let's hope that everybody is taking, you know, information from the ministers of health over there in St. Kitts and Nevis and follow protocol.
1: Yeah, we're doing that, yeah.
0: All right, great. All right, so let me turn it over to you.

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And you're going out and you're coming in, you're laying down and you're uprising. 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I greet all of you.

Father and the Lord Jesus Christ. Join me now for scripture reading as I turn to Philippians chapter 4, verse 15 to 19. The Apostle Paul is writing to the church at Philippi, and this is what he wrote, and this is a powerful portion of scripture that we need to understand. Now you Philippians know also that in the beginning of the gospel, when I departed,

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1: God bless you, sir. God bless you, sir. God bless you. Thank you so much. As we continue here on the 96.3 FM in Jamaica, Adoration Gospel FM, 15 minutes before the hour, Sister Sandra Brooks.

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Jesus. Son of Sister Cheryl Rose Green. Good morning, family. Good morning to you. It's 8 o'clock here in New York. Of course, it is 7 o'clock on the island of Jamaica. Possibly right across the Caribbean. Good morning, good morning, good morning. How you all doing this morning? Everybody is doing great. Good morning going out to Mama P on top of the hill. Good morning to you, Mama P. Good morning to you. A clear good morning.

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In her hand, she held on to a picture of Jesus, trying to show the world

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For each scene I noticed, two sets of footprints in the sand. One set belonged to me, and the other to the Lord. When the last scene of my life flashed before us, I looked back at the footprints in the sand, and I noticed that many times along the path of life, there was only one set of footprints. I also noticed that it happened at the very lowest and saddest times in my life, and this really bothered me. So I questioned the Lord.

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But I've noticed during the most troublesome times in my life, there's only one set of footprints. I don't understand why in times when I needed you most, you should leave me. Precious child, I love you, and I would never, never leave you during your times of trial and suffering. 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

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I gotta say good morning to everybody joining us. If you're just waking up, joining us, good morning. If you're traveling around,

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Say good morning to you. Once more, I want to say

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Amen.

excellent in all the herb. Good morning, good morning, good morning. Happy Sunday. Good morning to the Pentecostal, the Baptist, the prophecies, Church of God of Prophecy. Good morning. Adventist 7 day. Good morning. 7 day Adventist. Good morning. Oh God. He's excellent in all the earth. Gotta say good morning to Revelation Center. Church family, good morning. Church Without Walls, global family. Good morning. Pastor Bailey, good morning to you. From the New Testament Church of God over there in John Zoll. Morning. Hello.

denomination you are, we say good morning to you. It's okay. Yeah. Yeah. Hallelujah. These guys are playing. They are playing, man.

If the people don't want to praise him, he's still excellent in all the earth, I'm telling you. What a Sunday morning. For those of you listening to us on the app, the Caribbean Radio HD app, I gotta say good morning. If you're locked in on the Alexa, good morning. If you're locked in on Google, good morning. If you have it locked on the Caribbean HD website, good morning to you. He is excellent in all the earth.

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So give me power.

Her name is Nui, out of South Africa. And I'm telling you, this song is blazing the airwaves and worshiping God. Good morning, good afternoon, good evening to everyone. I gotta pull it down. Good morning. How are you? Nui.

for having me once again, and good morning from that side to all listeners. This is a blessed day, a wonderful Sunday that God has blessed us with, and I mean, we should not take this

it really means a lot. I'm very honored to be here again. So, yeah, last time we spoke about the song, Song of Hope, Zidoruga, in my language, in Tshivenda language, but in English it simply means it shall be well with you. It is well with you. The song came about, you know, when it came, it was, we were going through a lot. My husband, my family, there was a lot that was going on in our lives. And when, you know, when you serve God, you came to a point where you feel like God has abandoned you. Things are not going well the way you thought it should go. Things are not happening the way you thought it should happen. And when you grow in a Christian family, you are being told that when you serve God, things should go well. But in a moment where you feel like things are not going the way you were taught, what do you do then? But we stand in the Word because we are children of God and we believe in His Word, that even when we are going through challenges, even when we are going through trials, tribulations, we shall know and stand from

that happens when the word of God visit our families. There's something that happens when you believe in his word. That is why this song, "Someday Things Will Work Out for My Good," it was not only for me, myself, but we were believing and hoping that, Father, everything that we're going through right now, we believe that one day

0: everything that has been happening around, it was not an easy journey. But we thank God, because there's that one song that God has ordained you to do it for a certain reason and for some a certain people. And with this one, I never thought it would be a song that I'll find myself doing it in different languages. But with God's grace, and when the time is right, God says, when the time is right, I, the Lord, will make it happen. And to be honest with you, Uncle, yes, things that are happening right now with this song, it's really amazing, because I found myself singing this song in Caribbean.
1: Hold on, Newey, hold on, Newey. That's where I want to get the interview to. And people might not understand this, but I said what I said earlier because of this reason. Yeah. We're going to put you on the spot this morning. Take the time out and give us a few languages from this song that no other gospel artist in the world have done, Yui.
0: Yeah.
1: Take it and make us proud. Let us.

0: So
1: Okay.
0: it simply means it's just the translation of the song that we did. So
1: Yes.
0: even in Afrikaans, we even did it in Afrikaans. You know, it takes a lot of effort for me to learn the languages. When I
1: Well.
0: listen to it, I sit down, I'm like, God, how did I came to this language? Because I only thought I can only speak two languages, English and my mother's tongue. But I found myself singing other languages around. But I believe that God is preparing me to nations. God is preparing me to
1: Yes.
0: spread his word globally.
1: Yes.
0: And I'm trusting that when times goes on, I'll be able to speak it fluently. I'll be able to speak it without reading.
1: Yeah.
0: I'll be able to speak it without getting some translations.
1: Yes.
0: I truly believe in the God of impossible. So the God that I serve, I know he's able to take me through. So it's just amazing that he allowed my tongue to be very, not to be stubborn. He allowed it to be very flexible.
1: How many languages have you done this song in so far? How many?
0: I've done three languages in the very same song, the Song of Hope. We did three. We did Caribbean, we did Afrikaans, we did Tshivenda, we did English. So it's four in total, but I'm still working for other languages.
1: Did
0: I'm
1: you
0: still, you know, the nation. Yes.
1: did you touch Spanish? I watched your
0: I
1: TikTok
0: also
1: in
0: did
1: studio.
0: Spanish. Yes. I
1: Yes.
0: did also
1: And
0: Spanish.
1: I see
0: I
1: where
0: also
1: people
0: did
1: are
0: Spanish.
1: asking you, people are saying, asking you to sing that song in their languages. Have you received?

0: last time I did mention that, you know, you can have money, you can have everything, but when you don't have faith, when you don't have hope, you don't have someone to tell you that, you know what, as much as you have money but you don't have peace, just believe in him that all things will work out for your good. We have different things that we need from the Lord, but we need that message that will always remind us that throughout everything that we're encountering in lives, we must not lose hope. We keep going on, we keep holding on, because we know that the God that we serve, he said, I will never leave you nor forsake you, and be still and know that I am God.
1: I have to ask you this question, Nui. Yes. And I must remind you, you're live right around the world. Yes, of course, Caribbean Radio HD4 in South Florida, New Jersey, and around the world, Adoration Gospel FM, Central 96.3 FM. And look, since you know what is secular music, correct?

Yes, they have. It's a matter of knowing who I am. It's a matter of knowing where I am. It's a matter of knowing my identity. One thing that I've told myself is that a secular music is not a, it's not wrong to sing secular music, but it becomes wrong when you don't declare the name of Jesus. So if I found myself singing secular but praising the name of Jesus, anything that I do that does not blasphemy the word of God, does not corrupt the image that represent Christ in me, it's not a problem with me. But I have a problem when you don't allow me to preach, to sing, to minister in the word of God, to minister about the Jesus, the Lord of my Savior, and declaring the word of God wherever you want me to come and minister. So secular music, yes, they have approached me, but when I propose and tell them this is who I am.

0: Christianity vibe, and we also have secular vibe.
1: Yes.
0: But in this kind of life that we are living right now, or the era that is happening right now, we are having ministers that are singing secular but in gospel. We are having secular music, but they're not preaching. We are having Christian vibe, but they're not they're preaching, singing about Christ. They're not doing anything that glorifies the name of God. So what matters is, how do you reach God's people where they are? Someone once told me that, you know what, I've been in this ministry for years, and my kind of music that I've been doing before, it was only based in a Christian vibe. But there is someone who doesn't go to church, but that person wants Christ. How do I reach to that person? It means I must come with something that when they sit down and listen to, they're able to connect. And at the end of the day, that's where Christ, they will meet Christ, you know. So this was just a wake-up call to me that as much as I know Christ, I need to, God has given us wisdom. God has given us knowledge. God has given us ideas. We need to find a way to reach out to people that we know they will never

0: and a very present help in trouble, meaning that as a Christian, you do go through trials, you do face challenges. As a Christian, as happy as I am today, I don't know what tomorrow holds for me. In the evening, something might happen that will steal my joy, but I must always remember that Christ Jesus is always with me. Even when I go through this trial, even when I don't feel okay today, tomorrow is going to be a better morning for me. That is why this song, we bring it back and say, someday things will work out for my good. I wrote this song while I'm still happy. I wrote this song while I was not okay. I wrote this song, but does not take me out from my life of saving Christ. But I believe that, Lord, whatever that is happening right now, the night can be very long, but we know it has an end on it. So we are children of God. We go through trials. We go through challenges. You might see me very happy on social medias, but you must also understand that as much as I'm still a human being, there are things that when I go through, I run to Christ and say, Lord, I need your strength. Lord, I need your comfort. I need you, Lord, to keep me through. As much as you want me to preach the good news unto people, I also need to be equipped as a human being.
1: Wow, very touching story there. Before we let you go, Nui, let me ask you this question. When you are in your

0: almost done.
1: Remember the set. Remember, I am looking for the first copy.
0: Yes, you'll be the first one to receive the copy.
1: All right.
0: We are, by God's grace, we are working on the full album, Songs of Hope.
1: Yes.
0: That when you just sit down, you listen, and by the end of the whole album, you should be equipped. You should receive hope. You should be hopeful. Yes. Even when you feel like you can't go on, you need to, you know, after listening to this album, I promise you that there's something that God will do in you when you listen to this album. So by the

0: Thank you so much. I am so looking forward.
1: Thank you so much.
0: A matter of fact, I can't wait to see you live on stage ministering to the people.
1: Please. I'm waking. I'm actually praying every day, the Lord,
0: yes.
1: Lord, Lord.
0: You know,
1: counting each and every time that we are waiting for that day when you open doors.
0: Yes.
1: We will not look back. We will come running.
0: Amen.
1: For your God, for your children. We
0: amen.
1: Come running.
0: Amen. Amen. To God, with God,
1: Thank
0: all
1: you
0: things
1: so
0: are
1: much
0: possible.
1: For having me.

I tell you, new way out of South Africa. Good morning, good morning, good morning. 15 minutes before 10 o'clock here in New York. Make it 15 before 9 on the island.

beautiful, powerful song on a Sunday morning like this. Let me say good morning again to everyone. In case you're just joining us, we say good morning to you. And by the way, I know some people might be going off to church and going off to work. And maybe you just stopped by a friend home this morning and they have the radio on and you were listening. And now you have to leave your on your own. And you don't know what to do. 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

your house or heading out to work, and you realize that this is a radio station that you really would want to listen to. Again, so many interested characters here and Caribbean Radio HD4. You say to yourself, oh my God, I would love to have this radio station. It's not a problem. Don't worry.

next, you're gonna say, oh my God, I didn't know you were serious. Yes, you're gonna get the direction to the app. And it doesn't matter if you have an iPhone or Android. A two kind we have now. Two kind. So if you have an Android, you're gonna get the app, don't worry. So your friend can boast off again. Mommy have the radio.

a choice. Let's go. Ready? All right, let's cut the music. Hold on, Nui. Let's cut the music. So the numbers are... I thought I would see the number in the chat room, you know?

right, this is where we take a few calls. Gonna take some calls going all the way up until 15 minutes after the hour. So if you wish to call, the numbers to reach us. 347, and this is our WhatsApp line. 347-213-4250. That is 347-213-4250. Those are the numbers to get in touch here. Or our long line is 718-725-8890. The phone lines are open.

0: right, let's go to the phone line. Good morning.
1: Good morning, boss. Good morning, Aki.
0: Jesus, you just wake up?
1: Not really, long time waking up, man.
0: So how you still have the sleeping voice? How you do that?
1: No, some device kind of changed now.
0: Okay, sir. How you do, my brother? How are you?

0: By the way, you ready for December 5?
1: What are you calling about?
0: Hold on. I'm here around the country. You ready for December 5?
1: Yeah, we are.
0: No. Hey, I don't like how you sound with that one. No, man.

0: no missing still, but I will find it.
1: Okay. No, yeah, man. Again. Well, tell the family up there, you know, start get ready, you know. Start get ready.
0: Yeah.
1: Yeah. The ticket will be available as of the end of July.

Hold on a second, we're gonna tell you. I am going to tell you, hold on. It is going to be held at the Rocky Point Community Center.

0: The funeral service is 11 o'clock in the morning, you know.
1: Yeah.
0: All right, sir? Yeah, man.
1: Yeah, I want to go.
0: That would be good. That would be good. That would be good, man.

0: What you want me to know. What you want me to announce?
1: My announce is the family.

0: understand.
1: Me know you can about that, but you know, then gonna understand.
0: Why the family take a sparrow from you, brother? Him pass and gone, but them just take themselves away from you. Let me just talk it through to you, man. Hang up before there, man.

Gotta say good morning to my servant leader, Reverend Melva Carty. Good morning to you, ma'am. She's the karma every now and then, you know.

morning to Sister Sharon Barrow. Good morning to you. Thank you so much for listening. Latina and the family of HD4. Let me say good morning. For my good, I've been working. Listen to the part, yeah. I keep on working even when I am bruised.

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1: That's what I'm talking about. Good morning to Evangelist Carr. Sister Edwards, good morning, Brother Edwards. Minister Dennis Chin, Sister Maxa, good morning. Kiva, good morning, Kiva.

0: Wendy!
1: Yes!
0: Are you turning it up in the city on Sunday? Trust me, the world are listening to you. Keep them. See, I hear me. Run things, you! Wendy! Every time.
1: Gotta say good morning once more to Sister Sharon Smith over there in South Florida.

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0: Wala. The Ras? The Rasta man?
1: No. The Ras, another different one.
0: Okay.
1: But never make you talk to that one.
0: No problem.
1: Never make you talk to that one.
0: Let me talk to him. Hold on. Let me talk to the Ras Monday night.
1: Talk to Uncle Wayne G. Ras. Yeah. Come quick.
2: Yes, sir.
0: Bless
2: up, man.
0: Bless up, my brother. How you mean? How you doing, sir?
2: Yes, man. Blessed, man.
0: Blessed, man.
2: They are listening to the program, the man. They are listening to me, some Morgan, and you're on the radio, the man.
0: Why do you man give me trouble, don't you?
2: Yes, man. All the time, man.
0: Yeah, man. So how you doing?
2: We're good, man. Today I want to go over there, don't go finish up some stuff.
0: Okay, my brother. Blessings, man. Blessings to you and the family. Man. All right. Take care, man. All the best.

0: Thank you, man.
1: No, not I wouldn't say, sir.
0: Well said,
1: so,
0: sir.
1: I'm here listening to you, sir.
0: God bless you.
1: I see just my card. Because the Bible says you must hold your peace and stick to it.
0: Leave it right there, sir. All right, sir.

0: I've been trying to get you from morning because I went to bed late last night and I woke up this morning, right?
1: Yeah.
0: So I grabbed my phone when I woke up because I know you're

0: just started playing. And when I tell you that I got up and I sit up and I listen to the words of the song, and I said, I have to call Uncle Wingy this morning, because I know for sure that I'm not the only person listening to this song. And when I say I can relate my entire life to the struggles that God has brought us through each and every single time, this song is going to be the song that reminds us where we're coming from, where we are now, and where God has planned to take us.
1: Yes.
0: Many times we believe that God is not listening, but this is when God is a far ahead of us, planning every single step that he knows that we're going to be needed in order to reach where he wants us to reach.
1: Yes.
0: And I can say this because from the day I was a child growing up, I have been through so much, yet I have never felt the need to give up.
1: Wow.
0: I have been an inspiration to many people because these are the things that keep me going. The more I tell people about God and what God can do for them, and I've seen them overcome, and I said, spread the word to somebody else. This is what this song is doing, Uncle Wingy. I am so excited to listen to this song. Wow. I was listening to the song and I'm full of cold bump and I'm just worshiping God. Wow. Because the rhythm keep your body moving and the words just keep you giving God thanks because we have done it.
1: Yes.
0: I get up every single day and I put out the work and I said, God, give me the strength. That's all I need. Just give me the strength and the knowledge to do what I have to do to survive. Because many times we think that things are going to fall in our lap.
1: Yes.
0: And this is just a true reality of life.
1: Yes.
0: You cannot say that you're worshiping God, yet you sit down.
1: Right.
0: And you expect things to just fall in your lap. You get up. You push when you feel like you have no energy, you get up and you pray, God, let your will be done. Nothing else. You don't need to tell God sometimes what you're going through because he knows.
1: Yes.
0: He just wants you to allow him to find the space. You have to introduce him to your world. Say, Lord, let your will be done today. And let him take control of what he needs to do. Give him the driver's seat.
1: Yes.
0: Sit at the back and watch God move everything out of your way and put you where he wants you. The faith and the hope in this song is to just remind us that God is alive and well, and no matter what we're going through, he's there.
1: Yes.
0: He is there and he will always be there. We just need to understand that not because he says he's going to be there doesn't mean things are not going to challenge us.
1: Yes.
0: But when you sit back and you watch what you have gone through and how you overcome, you yourself sometimes don't even understand your victory.
1: Amen.
0: Because you're wondering, how did I reach here?
1: Amen.
0: There are times in my life when I'm at my lowest, and there are times when I have to say, God, what did I do to deserve all of this blessing?
1: Yes, talk to
0: because
1: us.
0: Because he's far ahead of us.
1: Yes.
0: He is far away of us, Uncle Wingy. And I'm telling you, this song you have been playing from the other day, I said, the song is such a blessing. And when I heard her speak this morning, the laughter in her voice, the joy in her voice, when you ask her, she's always happy.
1: Yes.
0: This is God's way of letting people, her voice is welcoming.
1: Yes.
0: And this is why, I'm telling you, this is why people are going to listen to the song.
1: Yes.
0: Because the minute she opens her mouth, the blessing of God comes out.
1: Oh,
0: and it gives you a reason to want to hear what she has to say. And I sat there and I listened to her. And I can relate to everything when she said her family is going through. Because I'm telling you, we are going to go through things. There's nothing about life that is easy.
1: Yes.
0: But I can tell you, at the end of the day, I can be a testimony to say, God, it is all worth. And I sat there and I listened to her and I can relate to everything when she said her family is going through, because I'm telling you, we are going to go through things. There's nothing about life that is easy.
1: Yes.
0: But I can tell you, at the end of the day, I can be a testimony to say, God, it is all

0: When you see that things are taking its time to fall into place, there you find peace in your heart.
1: Oh, God.
0: God is always going to be here for us, whether we like it, yes or no.
1: Yes.
0: But what he wants us to do is to have faith and welcome him. Put him in the driver's seat. God, please take control of this situation. Tell me what my next step should be. Allow God to take control of our life. We are too self-righteous sometimes and think that, oh, things are going to happen because you said it should happen. It's not going to happen until God ordained it to happen. It's not going to happen until God said, no, it's your blessing.
1: Come
0: not
1: on.
0: When somebody else's blessing is coming. When your blessing, it's your time.
1: Yes.
0: Nobody.
1: Yes.
0: Nobody can take that away from you. Your time is your time. And I'm saying this, Uncle Wayne G, because I am saying it from my heart.
1: Yes.
0: I have gone through so many things. And when I look right now and see that the peace that I find in me,
1: yes,
0: the maturity that I find in me, people can't say things to hurt me.
1: Glory to God.
0: Because I believe that I was placed on this earth for a purpose.
1: Yes.
0: I am here to bring joy and hope to many people.
1: Hallelujah.
0: Sometimes God bless you with something.
1: Yes.
0: And you think that he bless you for yourself. It's not for you.
1: Come on now.
0: You're just a carrier.
1: Talk to us. Yes.
0: You are just a carrier because God already sent somebody coming to you for what he has blessed you with.
1: Oh God.
0: And
1: Hallelujah.
0: Many times, because we're in our situation, we tell ourselves that, oh, I need this. No, you don't. It's not your time.
1: Yes.
0: But God give it to you because he's going to give you a heart to allow you to, when the person come to you and say, can I have this? God is going to say, give it. Even
1: yes.
0: though you don't have a second, give it.
1: Yes.
0: Because you are just a carrier.
1: Hallelujah.
0: And it's the same way when your time comes, somebody's going to come with your blessing and bless you with it.
1: Yes.
0: So we need to sit back sometimes and allow God to do what he has to do in the name of Jesus. Just give God a chance to do what he wants to do with us.
1: Yes.
0: Stop taking on the world on ourselves. Allow God to have his way. I just wanted to, Uncle Wendy, this song, I don't care if you want to play it all morning. I'll be sitting here and I am doing my house chores and I'm listening to it.
1: Yes.
0: And I know it's going to bless millions of people.
1: It is.
0: It's going to touch the heart of many.
1: Yes.
0: And God is going to give her the passion and the strength. She already has it.
1: Yes.
0: You can hear it in her voice.
1: Yes.
0: She speaks with the power of righteousness.
1: Yes. True.
0: And it's going to be a blast. And I am glad you were that person who brought it to us.
1: Yes.
0: Because we sit and we listen to you, and you are one of those authentic persons. All of those songs that I listen to every... You know how many times I want to call you Uncle Wendy? And I can't get you because on a Sunday morning when I'm here and I'm doing what I have to do,
1: yes,
0: and I listen to those songs that I used to go to church with my grandma, my mommy, and those songs, just you see them worshiping. And those when I hear those songs...
1: Yes.
0: It brings back those days, those good old days that we, this younger generation, are drawn from.
1: Amen.
0: But I want to tell you that God has you here for a reason. Continue to be the person that you are. Continue to listen to the words of God.
1: Yes.
0: The Bible lesson that you teach. I am giving you everything, Uncle Wendy, because I'm not getting the chance to call you to tell you all of this. So I'm giving you everything.
1: Yes.
0: The Bible study that you do on Wednesday,
1: yes,
0: the way you explain the Bible. We had a pastor, God bless his soul, and he passed.
1: Yes.
0: And I love to listen to you because he reads the word of God and then he breaks it down and explains it to us.
1: Yes.
0: So for those persons who don't understand, it gives you a chance to be closer to God. It gives you a chance to understand the word of God.
1: Yes.
0: So every single thing that you do is not of you.
1: Amen.
0: Because sometimes I know you yourself don't even understand
1: Amen.
0: How you come about doing certain things.
1: Amen.
0: There's nothing about us that is perfect, but
1: yes,
0: we are perfect in God's eyes when
1: yes.
0: we do the things that he ordains us to do.
1: Amen.
0: We are all here for a purpose, and you cannot be like nobody else. None of us.
1: That's right.
0: Can't be like anybody else.
1: That's right.
0: We are uniquely designed for a purpose.
1: Amen.
0: So sometimes we got to go down on our knees and pray to God and help him to guide us to our purpose.
1: Yes.
0: Not to be red eye about other people's things.
1: Yes.
0: Be your purpose.
1: Amen. Amen.
0: I went to years ago, probably about 20 years ago, we had a crusade at church one day.
1: Yes.
0: And the convention, sorry. And the topic for the convention was, yesterday I repeated to somebody, she was having a bad time, and I said, that convention, I have never forget, the topic was, although it tarries, wait for it. And I'm going to leave everybody with that this morning.

0: Although it tarries, wait for it. God is not done with us yet. Mm. Thank you, Uncle Wayne G, for giving me the opportunity to speak this morning. Thank you so much for our listeners. I just want to say God bless you. Just give God a chance in your life to have his way. And things that we worry about every day, we will realize that we had no need to worry. The birds and the bees don't work, but they eat and they drink every day. They have shelters.
1: Yes.
0: Come on, child of God.
1: Yes.
0: Give God a chance. He did not put us here to worry about the petty things that we stress ourselves about.
1: Amen.
0: Give him a chance to do what he has to do in our life. And I tell you this in the name of Jesus, and I pray that God will take control of all the families and friends across, no matter what they're going through. Just remember, have faith, have hope that everything is going to be all right. Have a good day, Uncle Wayne.

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Find it on social media and play it in your home.

Mo Bay, good morning. I tell you, no, sir. The song of the year, I'm telling you, this one is going to get song of the year. No questions asked. Yes. Anyway, I have some more information for you.

Brother Gary will be there, I'm telling you. Uncle Wayne G will be there. And our special guest artist will be no other than Kevin Downswell.

0: Maybe I'll play this one more time for the chat room family. 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
1: Someday, this will work out for my good.
0: Pick up the chat room family on this one, you know.

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1: the person that you are.
0: You know, because sometimes

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1: Amen.
0: We reach.

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1: Mining.
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1: I am not going to let anybody tell me that I can't make it. 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
0: amen,
1: I

0: 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Gotta hold on the phone calls right now.
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1: I'd rather be his than have riches untold. I'd rather have Jesus.

0: gotta say good morning, good morning.
1: What fate is drawing near? Touch my heart and guide my...
0: Kind of heading up to the afternoon.
1: Through the grace of God alone, I'll cast aside these fears I've known.
0: I'm telling you,
1: lift my
0: what a Sunday
1: from the

0: Sunday morning. I tell you, I love it.
1: And I can't.
0: I am loving it.
1: Feel at home in this world anymore.
0: About 5 minutes and I'm out of here. I did say one to go, right? Yes. The great Jim with a reeve.

0: number. Matter of fact, not dialing the number.
1: For the night.
0: Send a text or a WhatsApp message.
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1: Oh, gentle shepherd.
0: And take us anywhere you go.
1: I cry.

0: I promise you, I'm gonna give you a safe landing.
1: Beside the still.
0: Kick it off this morning in New York.
1: Clear.
0: Travel all the way to Jamaica.
1: Lead thou me.
0: Stop in Florida.
1: Oh, gentle shepherd.
0: And then we headed all around the world.

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Always good to call on the ladies, and you get a safe landing.

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The Knicks gonna take it home. No question about that. Monday evening again. One more time. Get to understand that the president will be visiting the game.

a Sunday morning like this. I will be back tomorrow evening. Yes, we kick it off at 3 p.m. just after Liz Black. Here on Central 96. And then our sister station, Caribbean Radio HD4, will join us at 6 p.m. here in New York, of course. And don't forget that the news on Caribbean Radio HD4 is now at 7 p.m. in the United States. 7 p.m. Please do the maths around the world.

0: Scripture reading and prayer. Thanks to Perry's Mini Mart, taking care of a story from the Bible. Thanks to Apostle James for passing through. 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
1: Loving Mother.
0: Until 6. And 7 o'clock until 6 o'clock here until 7. That's in New York. Please do the maths around the world. Let me also say thanks to Nui out of South Africa. Still spreading the word with a beautiful song that the Lord has inspired her with.

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As always, the closest family to myself right here. 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Thank you all for joining us. As I say, whatever you do, though, take

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Again, again.

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0: narration. May I tell us about narration? 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
2: Ladies and gentlemen, the captain has switched the fasten seatbelt sign off. 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Thank you.
3: WNG, remember when the man at the gate called Beautiful did park? You play good music and give him a push start. Go on, play good music, live up the people them art. Standing in a your mercy, lick the ball out of the park. Boom!

0: To explain, I feel the need to explain. Look at somebody next to you, look them right in the eyes. They might need a little help here, a little bit of light here. Tell them all that was stolen is returned to you 100-fold. Make sure they enjoy that part. Is that all right with you? Is that okay if we return this 100-fold back to you? Try it in the fire. Tell them, try it in the fire.
1: Try it in the fire.
0: But you're coming out. Go. Grab them by the hand and just pull on them, Jelly. Just say, you're coming out. Don't you dare stand there. Now, this is a church with many generations represented in it. There's some seasoned veterans and there's some young folks. And maybe some of you weren't raised in church all your life, so maybe you might relate to what we're saying here a little bit better. If you remember the words of that prophetic song by Diana Ross.
2: Hi, Aaron.
0: What'd she say, Mark?

0: Hey, blessed is the man who walketh not in the counsel of the ungodly. Good morning.
1: Hear me, I wonder.
0: Let me say a pleasant and a blessed Sunday morning. Good morning, everyone. And thank you so much for joining us. As a friendly reminder, we are broadcasting live out of New York. From the friendly studios of Adoration Gospel FM. 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We say good morning to you. 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Hey, Jamaica, good morning to you. It is Sunday morning, family. Wake up. Let me say good morning to our global partner, International Bread of Life Ministries, and of course all the members of Church Without Walls Global, led by our servant leader, Reverend Melva Carty. Good morning to your servant leader. 20 minutes after the hour, let me say good morning to Minister Dennis Chin. And the wonderful listeners joining us on Radio Gospel Train. Say good morning to you. Great to have you joining us this morning again. Don't forget to call a friend, tell a family to join us. My name is Bishop Dr. Wayne Graham. But of course, Uncle Wayne G is good enough. And we are going to take you all the way up into midday here in New York and 11 o'clock in Jamaica. Please do the maths around the world. I am grateful to be here. I hope and trust that you had a great week last week. And if today is the last day in your week, or today is the first day in your week, whatever it is, we are happy to be here. I am grateful. Let's say congratulations to the New York Knicks. And taking the game after 47, 48, 9 years. Just that, I wasn't expecting the young people to be ripping up the city like that, man. They did a bad thing to the city last night. So sad. These young people, man. Crazy, crazy crap. Generation today. Anyway, I am here. You are there. And if we have one mind to get it done, worshiping God this morning, then tell you what. Everything else is a waste of time without the Lord. I'm telling you the truth.
1: Feel me.
0: Good morning.
1: I wonder, do you feel me?
0: So we're going to get the program underway with praise and worship. And then about 7 minutes or thereabout before we get up to the hour, Sister Maxwell will join us for a poem. Good morning, Sister Maxwell. You know that day light out early? I mean, when I look outside like after 5 this morning, the place was bright. Bright, bright, bright, bright, bright. Yes. By the way, I think today

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I'm not sure about the entire Caribbean community, but I know we as Jamaican, you know, my mother, my grandmother, you know, wake up this time of the morning. Well, she would be up.

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In Portland Cottage, we used to use well water.

0: just fill this room with thank you, thank you, thank you, thank you. Thank you. Thank you, God. I need somebody to help me say this to him. Say, hallelujah. You have won the victory.
1: I just love this song from Ted Gilbert.
0: Be defeated. That's why you can't be stopped, because of this truth.

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And the Lord reminded me of John 11. When Jesus is having this conversation with Martha, she's like, Jesus, my brother's dead. And if you would have been here, he would still be alive. And Jesus says to her, look, your brother gonna get up. Just chill. And she's like, no, I know in the resurrection. Good God, I feel that thing of the Holy Ghost. I know that he's gonna get up in the resurrection. Jesus looks at her because she wanted the resurrection to be an event. And the resurrection is not an event. The resurrection is a person. The resurrection is not an event. The resurrection is a man. And Jesus looks at her and said, no, sweetheart. I am the resurrection, the truth, and the life. And though he were dead, yet shall it live. I need somebody to worship.

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I know you got evidence that it's dead. I know you got proof that it's dead. But I come to prophesy and say, it's going to live again. I need somebody to raise up a resurrection praise in this place.

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You in the balcony, you got here late because you had to fight, but I come to prophesy and tell you that it's gonna live again. I am the resurrection, truth, and the life. He that believeth in me, though he were dead, yes, there is evidence that it ain't living. The enemy wants you to focus on the evidence, but it ain't about what you can see. It's about what you can't see, because what you can see is temporary, but what you can't see is eternal. Oh, shake it on now, y'all. God, I give you glory. God, I give you the praise. So lift those hands, Father. Ooh. God, I thank you that you are taking our spiritual caskets right now. That you are dis-

0: Jesus.
1: And help my unbelief.
0: Now is a good time to worship, man.
1: I can tell all my friends.
0: Just getting up.
1: Oh,
0: don't know what had happened last night.
1: You,
0: somewhere else in the world. But you are still here this morning.
1: Everybody need the power in here.
2: We need it.
1: Come on, let your power.
0: Hallelujah.
1: The
0: Holy Ghost is around this morning, as it normally do. Come on, family. Wake up out of the bed right now. Give him the praise that he deserves.
1: You're still my strong.
0: Hmm.
1: So this is what I need you to do.
2: Fight this battle.
0: Fight this battle for me. Hey, God of mercy this morning.
1: I was in here. This is what I need you to do.
0: Yes.
1: I can't do it by my shame.
0: Your husband don't want to move but shout Jesus.
1: Yes.
0: Your wife don't want to move but shout Jesus.
1: Fight this battle.
0: Children don't want to move but shout Jesus.
1: Ooh.
0: Mommy don't want to move but shout Jesus.
1: I can tell.
0: Oh, God. I love this. I love this.
1: That you have won.
0: Again.
1: Again.
2: You won.
1: You have won.
0: One more time, Lord.
1: You did it again.

0: Family, just the same. Yes, yes, yes, yes. You just got in from work this morning. Who did it for you? Who did it? You couldn't do it for yourself. But you're home safely, right? Yes. That's what I'm talking about.
1: Somebody say hallelujah. Thank you, Jesus.
0: You head out to work this morning. You head out to work last night. Went to visit some family. You got there safe. Is it? Yes. That's what I'm talking about. Who deserves the praise for that? None of us. But the big man upstairs, Jesus Christ himself. And you know that Jesus is God, right? Did you know that Jesus is God, family? Yes, he is. Let's turn up the praise to him this morning. Oh my God, this is awesome. Let's worship the Lord.

about anything else. And I am serious. Let's not worry about anything else. Let's not worry about anybody else right now. You turn the praise all the way up. Glory. God.

0: need you to revive.
1: Revive us again.
0: I'm going to do it again, Aaron. Hallelujah.
1: Hey, God.
0: Thy glory.
1: One more time.
0: Hallelujah.
1: Again.

0: in the cool hills of Frankville. Oh, glad you won again. What a wonderful God he is. And the praise continues.
1: Savior.
0: Come on, worshipers.
1: Hear me.
0: Come on, Tia. Come on, Tia. Come on, Tia. Over in Trelawney, let's go, family. Right across Clarendon. St. Catherine. Manchester. Kingston. Not bad. St. Elizabeth. Saturating everywhere this morning.
1: Quantum.
0: I'm crying. Let's go back to church for a little bit. Come on, let's go. Hear my humble cry, Lord.
2: Tell him tonight.

Tobago, Bahamas. Come on, let's worship him. Lift it up all the way up. Come on, Ted. And as for

0: Jesus.
1: Whatever you do.
0: Oh, God. Cover my children, Lord. Talk to him this morning. Tell him to cover your husband. Tell him cover your wife, whatever he do. Oh, God, tell him to cover you. Tell him cover your business. Cover your car. Cover the bicycle that you ride.
1: But just give me, Jesus.
0: Cover your land. Oh, Jesus. Cover your property. Cover your farming. Even the tool that you use to farm. Cover. Every hour, every minute of the day, ask him to cover the schools, Lord. Cover the teachers, Lord. Hey, God. Cover the police officers, Lord. Cover the churches, Jesus. Where are all the worshipers this morning? Tell him whatever he do this morning, you need him to cover. You find something to ask him to cover this morning.
1: But just give me, Jesus.
0: Hallelujah.
1: Please.
0: Hey, God. Oh, God. There's something that you need to cover this morning. Tell him about it. It's a good time. It's a good time. Keep us there, Ted. Keep us there, Ted. Cover your traveling this morning. On your way to work, on your way to church, on your way back. Tell him cover. God of mercy this morning. Yes, Ted, keep us there. Keep us there, Ted. Whatever you do, whatever you take from me, leave me with Jesus, and I'm all right. Hey, God, whatever you need to take from me, that's all right. But leave Jesus. Give me Jesus, and I'm all right. Me Jesus and I'm okay. That's what all I need. That's all I need. The property, you can take it. The house, you can take it. The land, you can take it. The business, you can take it. But give me Jesus. Oh, God. Oh, somebody worship with me this morning.

0: take everything else.
1: Whatever you do,
0: but you leave me with Jesus, and I'm all right.
1: Whatever you do, don't pay.
0: Yes.
1: Whatever you
0: yes.
1: do.
0: Yes. Yes.
1: You can take what you want to take.
0: Take what you want.
1: But just give me Jesus.
0: Yes.
1: Please.
0: Yes, just give me Jesus. I'll be all right. I'll be all right. I promise you I'll be all right. Just give me Jesus. And I'm all right.

0: I need nothing else but give me Jesus. What a worship this morning.
1: Never let go of me.
0: Tell him, don't let me go, Jesus.

0: done enough for you to leave me alone.
1: Yes.
0: I've done enough for you to cast me aside.
1: Yes, Lord.
0: But I thank you for not.
1: Thank you for not letting go of me, Jesus. Hold on to me, Lord.
0: Thank you for not letting
1: go of me.
0: Anybody feel like that?
1: Yes, I do.
0: Thank you for not
1: letting go of me. What a worship this morning. To God be all the glory, the praise, the honor. Oh God, to our King of Kings, Lord of Lords. He's the conquering Lion of Tribe of Judah.

0: is here with us. Good morning, Sister Maxwell.
1: Good morning, Uncle Angie.
0: How are you this morning, my sister?
1: I'm giving God thanks, sir, for another morning.
0: That's the best thing to do. Let me turn it over to you, ma'am, for our poem. Take it, please.
1: Thank you, Uncle Angie. I must say a pleasant good morning to you again, sir, and a pleasant good morning to the global world. My name is Lelia Maxwell, and I will be doing a poem this morning. And I pray that something from this poem will mean something to someone and will cause someone to make a decision. The topic of the poem that I will be doing is entitled, Choose Now. Someday you say, I will seek the Lord. Someday

Thank you, Sister Maxwell. You enjoy the rest of your Sunday. All right, good, good. All right, that was Poem This Morning. Good morning again, family. I hope you're doing great. I got to say good morning to Minister Dennis Chin. Good morning to you, Minister Chin. I hope good morning to you and your family.

0: Coming up at the top of the hour. Looks like no matter how story from the Bible. Is,
1: you are not fighting this alone. I feel the presence of a heavyweight champion in this room tonight. He's already won it.

0: what is our time for? Story from the Bible. And I gotta say good morning to Sister Noreen Hoffman. Minister Noreen Hoffman, good morning to you, my sister. Good morning to the family over there in the state of Maryland. Good morning to you all, of course. Good morning to you. Good morning. Matter of fact, it's now time for our story from the Bible. And it comes to us this morning with the kind courtesy of our proud sponsor.
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2: There are three books in the Bible known as the wisdom literature: Proverbs, Ecclesiastes, and Job. The first, Proverbs, showed us that God is wise and just.
3: Yeah, we learned that God has ordered the world so that it's fair. The righteous are rewarded, the wicked are punished. In other words, you get what you deserve.
2: But then we meet Ecclesiastes, who observes, people don't always get what they deserve.
3: He said the world isn't always fair, that life is unpredictable and hard to comprehend, just like smoke.
2: And this makes you wonder, okay, well, is God wise and just?
3: Exactly. And so it's that question that is being explored in the final book of wisdom, Job.
2: All right, let's dive in.
3: So Job begins with a strange story that takes place up in the heavens, which are described something like a heavenly command center. So God is there with these angelic creatures called the sons of God, and they're all there reporting for duty.
2: And God points out this guy Job, his servant, showing how righteous and good he is.
3: And then one of these angelic creatures approaches. He's referred to in Hebrew as the Satan.
2: The Satan? Who is this?
3: Well, this word is actually a title, which literally means the one who is opposed. So out of this whole crew, he is the one questioning how God is running the world. And he proposes that Job might not actually love God, that he's only a good person because God rewards him. If God were to take away all of the good things he gave to Job, then we would see his true colors.
2: So he thinks Job is just working the system?
3: That's exactly right. Maybe he's obeying just to get what he wants.
2: So God agrees to this experiment and allows the Satan to inflict suffering on Job.
3: And Job loses everyone and everything that he cares about. It is devastating. And remember, he deserves none of this. God himself said so.
2: The remarkable thing is that in the midst of all this suffering, Job still praises God.
3: At least for chapters 1 and 2. But then in chapter 3, we find out how he's really feeling inside. He unleashes this poem that reveals this devastation. It's a long, elaborate curse on the day that he was born.
2: After this, some of Job's friends come to visit him to offer their help. And all of them are like, Job, you must have done something horribly wrong to deserve this. After all, we know God is just, and we know the world is ordered by God's justice and fairness, so you must be getting what you deserve.
3: And for the next 34 chapters, the friends and Job go back and forth in very dense Hebrew poetry. His friends keep speculating about why God might have sent such suffering, and they even start making up lists of hypothetical sins that Job must have committed. But after each accusation, Job defends his innocence.
2: And Job is innocent.
3: He is. He's also on an emotional roller coaster. At some moments, he's very confident that God is still wise and just.
2: Yeah, in other moments, he's doubting God's goodness.
3: He even comes to accuse God of being reckless, unfair, and corrupt. So by the end of the dialogue, Job demands that God come and explain himself in person. And God does so. He comes in the form of a great storm cloud.
2: Now, God doesn't give Job a direct answer. He doesn't tell Job about the conversation with the Satan.
3: Yeah, he does something very different. He takes Job on a virtual tour of the universe. He shows Job how grand the world is, and he asks him if he's even capable of running it or understanding it, just for a day. He shows Job how much detail there is in the world, things that we might see every day, but really don't understand at all. But God does. He knows it all intimately. He pays attention to the beauty and operations of the universe in ways that we haven't even imagined and in places that we will never see.
2: Then to conclude, God shows Job two wondrous beasts and brags about how great they are.
3: Yeah, they are dangerous. I mean, they would kill you without even thinking about it. And God says they're not evil. They're actually a part of his good world.
2: And then that's it. That's God's whole defense. It's kind of weird. I mean, what was this all about?
3: It seems to be this. From Job's point of view, it looks like God is not just. But God's perspective is infinitely bigger. He's dynamically interacting with a whole universe of complexity when he makes decisions. And this is what God calls his wisdom.
2: So Job asking God to defend himself is actually kind of absurd.
3: He couldn't comprehend this kind of complexity even if he wanted to.
2: So where does this leave us?
3: Well, it leaves Job in a place of humility. He never learned why he suffered, and yet he's able to live in peace and in the fear of the Lord.
2: But that's not where the book ends, because after this, God restores to Job double everything he had lost. And this, again, is surprising. I mean, is this a reward? Is God saying, congratulations, Job, you passed this elaborate test?
3: No, I mean, the whole book just made the point that Job losing everything was not a punishment, and so now getting it back isn't a reward.
2: So why does he get it back?
3: Well, apparently, God, in his wisdom, decided to give Job a gift. We don't know why. But what we do know is that Job is now the kind of person who, no matter what comes, good or bad, he can trust God's wisdom.
2: And that's the book of Job and the end of our wisdom series.
0: All right, that was a story from the Bible this morning. Came to us with the kind courtesy of our proud sponsor, Perry's Mini Mart. Let me say good morning to you, Mr. Perry. Good morning to your wonderful staff.

0: First, let me say good morning to everybody. As we continue here, it's 11 minutes after the hour, at about 30 minutes after.
1: Our lives with theology isn't enough.
0: We will go to scripture reading and prayer.
1: Without him doesn't quiet the storm in your chest. You need a collision with his presence. I don't know who walked into this room carrying a heavy weight tonight. But I dare you to just open your mouth and admit your desperation. He's right here. Let's lift it up.

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1: Got to say good morning to the Bailistan family.
2: Lord, I don't know.
1: Eva, good morning to you.
2: But your grace kept
1: Auntie Peggy, good morning.
2: Through the nights I couldn't see. Through the storms I couldn't
1: feel. Hey, Annie, good morning to you.

My offense locked in, you know. Heart, I lift my eyes to Sister Antoinette, brother callers, Desire. Good morning. For the kindness that it is Sunday morning, Breeze Man. Let's go.

We thank you. We thank you for the morning we didn't wake up to death. We thank you for the children you kept safe. We thank you for the marriage you held together. We thank you for the mind you restored. We thank you for the cancer you removed. We thank you for the door you opened when the whole world said closed. I don't have enough years to give you the praise you deserve. So I'll spend this one breath, this one song, this one moment

0: you, Lord. Thank you, Lord. Thank you, Lord. All right, it's about that time of the morning when we go to scripture reading and prayer. And joining us this morning is Minister Alexandra Inkson. Good morning to you, Sister Inkson.
1: Blessed greetings, Sister Wayne Graham, and the rest of the audience.
0: How are you this morning? How are you doing this morning?
1: I am blessed. I choose not to complain, but to give thanks.

greet everyone that is listening with pure kingdom love in the mighty name of Jesus. It is a pleasure to lift up the name of Jesus, and it is a pleasure to fellowship with him in the midst of us. Hallelujah. I greet everyone in their respective places. Pastor Mel McCarthy, I greet you with pure kingdom love. Bishop, once again, I extend my greetings to you. Evangelist Carr, Bishop Joseph, and you.

Alexander, and I greet my own pastor, Pastor Clive Williams of EPC St. Croix. Our scriptures this morning are focused on us remaining true to the mission that God has set for us. And remaining true to the mission that God has set for us means that we have to, at all costs, target what our mission is focused on and remain in tune to what we are supposed to do. The first scripture is taken from Nehemiah 6, verses 1 through 5. Nehemiah 6, verses 1 through 5. And this scripture talks about Nehemiah, and excerpt focuses on the part where Nehemiah just accomplished one part of his mission. And it's just a reminder that even though we have reached this particular step or have come this far or have achieved something, just because you have done it does not mean the testing or the trials are over. And as a result, we have to remain focused. We have to remain focused. For Nehemiah, it came in the form of this. Nehemiah 6 verse 1 reads, "Now it came to pass when Sambalat and Tobiah and Geshem the Arabian and the rest of our enemies heard that I had builded the wall and that there was no breach left therein, though at that time I had not set up the doors upon the gates, that Sambalat and Geshem, verse 2, sent unto me, saying, Come, let us meet together in some one of the villages in the plain of Ono. But they sought to do me mischief. And I sent, in verse 3, messengers unto them, saying, I am doing a great work, so that I cannot come down. Why should the week cease whilst I leave it and come down to you? Verse 4, yet they sent unto me 4 times after this sort. So the first time, unsuccessful, 4 times after this sort. And again, Nehemiah answered them after the same manner. And in verse 5, then sent Sambalat his servant unto me in like manner the fifth time with an open letter in his hand. This is a reminder that even when the Lord has brought you the victory, the enemies still persist, even in the midst of that accomplishment, to make it a disaster, to pull you, to distract us, to distract you. In verse 1, Sambalat and Tobiah and Geshem, they cried from before to withstand the building of the wall. And they tried. They stirred up the hornet's nest. They tried. They sent all type of messengers. They discouraged the builders, discouraged the workers. And at that time, Nehemiah recognized already his enemies. Mind you, he was given the mission. You are allowed, yes, you are released to go and do such and such, and I'm sending resources to you. Saints of God, it's a reminder that even when you have the thing in hand, even when you are in the midst and you have accomplished getting in, do not slack your riding. Do not ease back and feel, all right, this is I've gotten this far. It's okay now. No. And mind you, the very mission wasn't totally completed because the gates were not finished.

because you are closer to the victory. Press forward, pushing harder, and push your way through in the name of Jesus. In verse 2, they tell him, come down, come down. Let us meet together. Now, all the time, your true enemy is showing your true faces, showing your true intentions. Now, all of a sudden, the enemies want to meet up with you in some village somewhere, in some plane. But the wisdom of God, we are not alone. The Spirit of the Lord does guide us. Pay attention. Be in tune. If it's that you're weary, physically weary, then shake yourself. Shake yourself. Remove yourself from that weary place. Remove yourself from that weary

yourself from the sleep. Don't allow yourself to be predictable in slumbering over the mystery of things to come. Check yourself and be aware that your enemies have not converted. They are still deemed your enemies, and some are more persistent than others. So even when you have reached that place, you are that far in the race, do not turn left or turn right to be distracted by even what may appear to be something peaceful. Huh? And in verse 3, and I sent messengers unto them, saying,

You man, you woman, you young boy, you young girl, you know what you have started. You know what the Lord has equipped you to. Fulfill the task fully, completely, entirely. Fulfill it well. Do not let nothing distract you at this point. You come so far to now be slowed.

your mind into a destruction of priority, that you push that mission down. No. Refocus in the name of Jesus. Refocus. Understand what the enemy's tactics are meant to do. It's meant to throw you off course. Remain focused. Target the mission. Zero in. Bullseye the mission. So when these things arise, and mind it, and mind, watch it. At this time in the stage of this, of the progress of this mission that you are accomplishing, this thing is happening all of a sudden, when this thing is happening all of a sudden, and be aware, like Nehemiah, that the enemy is still at work. They fought him before the walls were up to prevent the walls from going up. The walls are up. Now they're fighting him to not complete the, all of it. The total completion. They're fighting against it. Do not let this be something that you are blind to. We are children of the wise. Children of the wise one. Children of the one that omnipotent power comes from. Omniscient power comes from. The omnipresent God that we serve. He's making you aware. Be in tune. Be alert. Be vigilant. Be focused. So even after sending them four times in that same kind of way, a message come in. Come and meet us here. Come and meet us there. To throw you off course. You see, Nehemiah was the one that was needed to maintain, and that's the focus of completion. Yes, the builders are there. Yes, the other laborers are there. But even they were distracted when the messages were sent to throw them off course. And they were fearful. But Nehemiah, he knew what God said to do. And he understood that when God says he's doing something through you, he's going to complete it to the end. It's not your affair to watch it, what others are trying to distract you on, but just to be aware that the distraction is to stop the mission. And Nehemiah was the one that was keeping it together. When the others

what is not fruitful for the productivity of the mission. A, keep your eyes focused on what the Most High directed you to do, and be obedient to do it, and let your trust anchor. Last one, they said, then send Sanballat his servant unto me in like manner the fifth time with an open letter. Another route, another tactic, another strategy to throw you off course. Another time. The enemy doesn't stop. Why should you? As a matter of fact, instead of waiting for the attack to come and the discouragement to come and the frustration to come, because you know people and you know how the enemy uses his agents and circumstances, even in your own body, all of a sudden, you know,

move me, and for those who are writing Acts 20:22-24, but none of these things move me, verse 24, neither count I my life dear unto me, unto myself, so that I might finish my course with joy, and the ministry which I have received of the Lord Jesus Christ to testify the gospel of the grace of God. We have a mission, and we have been given the command to fulfill.

that. You're frustrated. Hold on. Hey, to God's unchanging hand, you are not alone. Father, in the name of Jesus, we say thank you. We say thank you. Thank you, Lord God, that you have remembered, mighty God, us in the times of when we have this mission before us and the frustrations that are coming with it and the opposition and the discussion. But you are reminding us to keep our way focused. Hey, a man's heart divided his way, but the Lord directed his steps.

fire. And let the Spirit of the Lord move upon her, mighty God, to issue what thus saith the Lord to those, mighty God, at this and such a time as this. Oh, Lord God, continue, Lord God, to move on behalf of, mighty God, Pastor Melva Carty, of Bishop Radio Station and the Adoration.

0: situations. We thank you, Lord God, that you are leading them and they are focused on you and they will not be turned aside. We thank you, Lord God, for working things out for your glory, your honor, your praise, and the good of your servant. In Jesus' name we pray. Amen. Bishop Dr. Wayne Graham, back to you.
1: That was scripture reading

So that's not a good thing to do, not true. So please, family, let us do better than that, no man. I know we all can do better. If we make up our mind to do better, we can.

know you would want to call and say hello. And who you think want to hear that, hear your voice more than me? I want to hear from you more than yourself. Believe me, man. So when if I don't say the line is open, and if you are listening and you don't hear that,

I hope you all are doing great. Of course, it's another day. I am happy to be here. I am happy that you are able to listen. It's a wonderful time we are having in the Lord. God is good. And I think I get a new song from, hold on a second. I get a new song from Minister.

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1: Coming to you all with an inspirational message. I hope you.
2: That's that.

J. Robert, good morning. I wonder if you're coming, you're going to upset me. I have to blame it on somebody. I know what I did. I opened something there, and that's what happened. Anyway, let's get back to the music. All right? And you know what? I will be opening the phone line at about 8:15 here, about 7.

Some of you listening today, you've been running so long, you've forgotten what home feels like. You don't have to run anymore. Because while you were running, he was searching. And when you finally stopped, he was right there.

What a wonderful Sunday morning. It's about 11 minutes after 8 o'clock here in New York City. Make it 12 o'clock. The time just jumped like that. Really? Yeah, I tell you. And it's about 12 minutes after 7 o'clock in the island of Jamaica. Good morning to every single person locked in the Caribbean islands. Of course, don't forget, it's Big Central 96.3 FM. Hey, I gotta say good morning to Mr.

big up on yourself over there in Manchester. Big up the team over there. All right, I tell you. And we're going to take some phone calls when we get about 2 minutes after the. I wanted to play a song for Mr. Barrett, you know, but I'm going to jump over on the football field. I'm going to start playing football and also. Anyway, let me drop the song though. I wanted to play it now though. Yes. You know what? Let me play this song for the Bellier football team. Oh, now listen to this before I go play. The Bellier football team over in Manchester. Big up on yourself on the song, you know. Coverage we play for, you know. We play for coverage and everyone I know.

Phone lines open. Good morning to you. It's about 18 minutes after the hour. If you gotta get to church on time, it's a good time to head out. If church starts at 9 o'clock here in the U.S. or if you're in Jamaica, what time your church starts?

0: All right, let's go to this call. Hello, morning. Good morning.
1: Hello, good morning, Dr. Wayne
0: J. Hey, my brother.
1: Wayne
0: J. Good morning, sir. You wake up early, man. Get up so early this morning. What happened?
1: Doc.
0: Yes.
1: I'm
0: going to
1: wake up before you.
0: You can't wake up before me. I guarantee you that.
1: Doctor, that's supposed to be

0: Let me check see it is serious.
1: You beat that?
0: Let me check see it is serious. All right, like,
1: you beat that?
0: Brother, let me check see it is serious.
1: But look. We go to about 2 o'clock, you know.
0: Hold on. Let me put it.

0: I mean, I have no intention to sleep until this evening. How that sound? That's not a joke, you know.
1: You see the doors away. You see the doors away, Doctor.
0: Yeah.
1: You got on different place, man.
0: But me, I tell you, say, me not sleep. Me not even doors. Me don't even doors, brother.
1: That is strange.
0: All right, anyway.
1: Well, you see the,
0: that's good. That's good.
1: Yeah, man, big up yourself, man.
0: Bless you, man. How
1: big
0: you doing, though? How are you?
1: I'm good, man. Healthy.
0: Awesome.
1: You don't know what you think. You know, warrior thing, you know, brother. We're not resting, man. I war all the while.
0: Yeah, man.
1: All the while.

You are saying, hold on, I understand. I understand. I understand. That's a good thing to talk about. But you don't have a problem with a minister. Hear me out. You don't have a problem with

0: financially.
1: What do you refer to as account?
0: Like a bank account. If you're gonna open a bank account for a child.
1: So you're merging the spiritual.

Just, a matter of fact, not primary school. Yes, just before I get into high school. So that means I was between 11 and 12. So no, but what do you

0: And a lot of Jamaican parents has always purchased a little thing called a little piggy bank, a little piggy, you know, that little saving. And a lot of Jamaican teach their children how to save from pretty early. So the bank is just a matter of formalizing what a child would do as it relates to their banking.
1: So,
0: at the time, I know more about banking, about not banking,

and I put it in the bed. I could tell you how much time he dropped money in there because me have a little paper and me write it down because I have an uncle there that used to have to just take, when we know that him disassemble the bed and throw it out and take it out, so me know when me open it at December time how much I supposed to have in there. Now, looking at that door, it's a different thing when it comes onto a child and it comes onto a Bible. A child, not every child, will be able to quote a Bible scripture if you flip round here and flip there and flip there and flip there. Maybe some would, but not all children would be able to do that. I'm not saying, and remember now,

0: relationship. And the pastor tell you, say, come baptize. No consultation between that man and that woman. And the woman go right back and live with her man. And then you start to tell that woman, say, she live with the man and she not married. Wake up, brother. So not because this person is coming to Jesus. Not because this person is coming to Jesus. Means that Jesus in a them. You get me?
1: Yeah, I clearly.
0: That's all I'm saying.
1: Look at it.
0: So don't get, hold on.

0: nothing is wrong with that. What is too hard into that? Go ahead.
1: Yeah, what I'm saying, you know, Dr. Wayne G.,
0: yeah.
1: I'm not saying

But you are overlooking what I am saying. Stop. Have a consultation with the parents. God not going to stop the child from going there.

So if that's the case, what would it take for the pastor to say, let me consult with the parents? The pastor would have already known that God is able to consult, to convince these parents to allow the child to get baptized.

vacation. This is halfway there. There is nothing to say the parents won't say yes. Because the parents already, so that means the parents already believe in God.

aid of the kind, you have to take into consideration, say, the child parents is there. Who do you pivot just now to the temporal side?

a lovely afro here. And that child go to school. And when you see that child come back crying, teacher cut off all that afro hair off of the baby.

0: But we did. We said that, brother Leonard. We said that before. We're not gonna go over it again. It's like repeating yourself. We already said the same thing that you're saying now. You never hear yourself, or you never had to listen to me.
1: Yeah, but what? No, that's what you are saying. You know what you were saying. You know, is that you consult the parents first?
0: Yes, and I stand by that.
1: Consult the parents, and the parents said no.
0: Before
1: the child baptized.
0: And if the parents said, hold on, let me put it even bluntly. If the parents said no, I am not allowing my child to be baptized, what the pastor should do? I'm asking you a question.
1: Not doing it.
0: So what? So what? What is
1: go,
0: it? What is it? What is it?
1: Do,
0: so what is the issue? So what is the issue? So what is the issue then?
1: No, but
0: is that a problem?
1: No, that's a win.
0: You think? Hold on.
1: No.
0: You believe? Do you believe?

0: that child without the parents' consent?
1: No, the pastor can do that.
0: Hold on, my brother. My brother. Hello.

0: So, hold on.
1: Insurance couldn't be right.
0: You know what is right?
1: Who is in authority?
0: Brother,
1: the parents are God.
0: Move above.
1: Are God.
0: Let me move you above the level.

insulted the parent. And the parent said to the pastor, no, you cannot do it to my 8-year-old child. No consultation. The parents wouldn't have their

0: You did have it right. This year, the child.
1: So you see what you're saying? So you come right, right back they home, said the parents right, is right.
0: No, but it's not that. No, no, I'm not saying that they're right.

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You have an 8-year-old child. And whether you're a Christian or not, and a baptism is being held, and your 8-year-old baby standing there with our friends, the friends 13, 19, whatever, but as our friend them, she's 8 years old, and she step up to get baptized, and the pastor said nothing to you more than

0: instruction by the coach, you know.
1: All right, but hold on, before you go, I can't keep you any longer. But let me say this, you see.
0: Yes.
1: You see, when I was a boy growing up in Portland Cottage in Clarendon, I was so afraid

0: every picnic for it.
1: Less than a minute.
0: What me I say to you, say? Don't make it sound like what me I say to you not important. I have a really serious problem with the idea when a minister preach to people and make them afraid. I only fear God. Me not afraid of him. Me not have no reason for afraid of him. I only fear him. That's all. So not because a pastor call up this child and said the child say one baptized means said the pastor okay. Not even 3 weeks later, they catch the same pastor in a house with him brother wife. Take care of yourself. We talk again. Tell me about pastors. Good morning. That was a hot topic right there. Hot button topic. That was really biting.

0: name is Nui, out of South Africa. 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Give me a couple of minutes. I'm gonna be taking your call, don't worry.
1: But I understood.
0: Sister Terry and Francis, pick up yourself on this one. Sister Gertrude. Hey, Kiva!
1: Your life is a heavy road.

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1: Wenji!
2: Yes!
1: Are you turning it up in the sip on Sunday? Trust me, the world I listen to you in a key camera.
2: I said I keep
1: on things
2: you!
1: Wenji! Every time.
2: Have
1: you ever been there? Have you ever been bruised? Have anyone ever thrown you down on the ground? You don't know where to turn? But to Jesus, this one is for you. Refresh your mind and come back with us.

wonderful, wonderful time we're having in the Lord. Don't forget to invite a friend or family. Bring them over to join us. Gonna be kicking it all the way up until midday here in New York City.

0: Auntie John, good morning. You're good? Good morning to you. Let me say good morning going out to Brother Keith and Sister Valerie. Daddy Mundler, good morning to you and the Mundler family. Lester Field, Clarendon, good morning. Working.
1: Even when the fruits
0: and this is the journey of life. It's not an easy one.

is mostly sunny here in New York. At 79 degrees. 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

0: even when I'm bruised.
1: 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Hold on to Jesus, I say. 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
0: We keep holding on.
1: Who are you holding on?

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And just in case you're just joining us, we say good morning to you and welcome. We started out here at 6 a.m. this morning, kicking off at 5 a.m. in Jamaica. What me feel like me there, Jamaica, so how can I feel in this? Good morning to the radio family all over the globe.

locked in. Good morning, everybody. Good morning, everyone. Just in case you're just getting back from church or getting ready to head on out to church, thank you for stopping by. Let me say a pleasant good morning to Brother Geary. Good morning to my brother from another mother. Good morning, sir. Good morning to Sister Sharon Smith down there in South Florida. Good morning, Sister Sharon. Sister Sharon, I'm going to stop talking to you, talk about you for the whole week. You just rent that space in my head with those encouraging words that you gave us this past week, Sister Sharon. Good morning to you.

Clayton, good morning. Who else is there? Who else is there? Who else is there in the chat room? Brother Palmer, good morning to you. Gotta say good morning to Original.

tell you, wow, I tell you. Did you know that I have another track on this same rhythm? Did you know that? I have another track on this rhythm. I'm gonna slow it down in a minute, hold on. 13 minutes after 9 o'clock in here in New York City. Let's go. Good morning, Sister Louise. Hey, Brother Shaw, good morning, sir. Pick up yourself and the family.

hear people mention a few, some might say 69 revival, 61 revival, 52, 57, and they name them number by number, but there's nothing much about that. It's just a matter of how they change the music, the genre, how they play the sound, the music. Maybe the drum make the difference, the bass guitar will attach to that, and so forth and so forth. But as we continue, the genre of the music begin to change, and then you have different pattern. Once upon a time when you were growing up, they would call them poco. Still revival, but they would say poco music or a poco song that.

So the 2026 revival is out. I'm going to be playing it later on this morning. But before we go there, there's something that I really want to. I was really waiting for the Caribbean Radio family.

show when she not there, she can't do a record and me play it back. But she get busy for the past couple of weeks. And she there, but she there, she not gone away. So everybody, let me go find her song, hold on. So I think one day she not give one, she not give one buju. I say, my girl, you can't bring a buju. I go ask her about that this morning. Me never ask her. I think she give one buju. And me don't even know, so Mikey program got disconnected. What do you hear?

0: do the maths around the world, 5 a.m. in Jamaica. So this is from the Brother Gary Show, but Sister Sharon Show inside this one. Listen to it.
1: And she would even ask me if we pick one nice song for her when she had do her show, because this would not be in the list. Honest. Good morning. What time is it? Jesus. Hello, good morning.
2: Good morning, Garfield. How are you doing this morning?
1: Is she words of this song that count? Yes, I want to hypocrite, you know, just because. Good morning, ma'am. How are you this morning?
2: I'm doing wonderful. I just need you to sometimes. Good morning to all my queens and kings. When you say boring, do you realize that the music that I really listen to are the words of the songs? There are a lot of songs that really, I mean, it falls under whether it's gospel or secular, and the words mean nothing. I've heard love music that makes no sense. I've heard gospel music that it's only because it's a Christian person singing it that, honestly, it's totally irrelevant, the words that are being said. So I just want to clarify when you say boring. If you listen to the words,
1: I think,
2: me and my Jesus, I don't need nothing.
1: Oh, I thought that's, for sure you said me never listen to part there. This is my
2: words.
1: Views.
2: Uh-huh.
1: I see somebody writing on YouTube say, the song is nice, and somebody said, listen to the words. I don't reach that far to listen to no words. Is it beating a woman?
2: Yeah, I think that's what's important. That's what's important, right? It's listening to the words
1: if the beat
2: of the song.
1: Excellent with a difference. See there? Somebody say excellent with a difference. I don't know.
2: Yeah, those are my superstars.
1: It's not that bad. It's just a little change from yours. Yeah, it's not my style. And she had played this song. But how are you, by the way? We miss you, girl. How are you, by the way?
2: I'm doing wonderful. I miss everyone also, meaning as far as to talk to. But it's really been a lot going on in a good way. I thank God for that. I have no complaints. So when I say that God is good, God is excellent, God is great, He's been just blessing me, and I'm just excited. So, yes, I definitely miss being on the air, but I'm here today, and I think that's great.
1: Wow.
2: Thanks
1: good
2: for
1: morning.
2: Asking me. How are you doing?
1: Great, great, great, great. I'm a little bit busy.
2: I know.
1: All heap of doors are open left, right, and center.
2: A lot.
1: It's just nobody in our team realized that we are double book for Friday. Nobody.
2: No. Yeah. As a matter of fact, speaking about double book, I when you get off the radio, I'll be on a call, and you have a meeting scheduled for 1 o'clock today, and it was just shifted to 12 o'clock. So I'll give you all the information. Speaking about being double book, but just want you to know, yeah, there are definitely a lot of moving parts when it comes to the radio, my stuff going on. It's a lot, but it's great.
1: Whole lot. I was telling the engineer them yesterday. I have a meeting with them, and me tell them, say, this is not acceptable. And me, I tell them back, go and say, yes, baby, tell them the truth. You never pay for this, because we have somebody unit them a chip out every minute, and that's not my responsibility. Right, all right. It's not me to figure it out, but me, I try to figure it out
2: for
1: them.
2: Yeah, and when you do projects, that's why they call them check and balances. Sometimes you find, you might feel I'm a bit hard on certain things and I have to step back. So, everybody's management style is different, but that's exactly why we do check and balances before things are launched.
1: Yeah.
2: But yeah, no, it's fine. And sometimes, again, there are certain situations where it has to be launched and then you do see the glitches. But, you're right.
1: Yeah, in this situation, all right, let's talk about you. It's not my show. Get me hell out of this show. How is...
2: It's actually our show, really.
1: Yeah, no, it's not my show. And I keep telling you, this is not my show. Number one, if it was my show, I would not play this song. Not even Yeah. How do you find this song, boy? How do you find this song?
2: Any song I play is the songs that I listen to. Any song that I play are songs that I listen to.
1: Okay.
2: So it has nothing to do again with the morning, or I chose. I was gonna play another song for sure, but and it was talking about God. But again, what people consider gospel music. I mean, we'll put that to the side because I could have another conversation on that for an entire 2 hours. But to answer your question specifically, I play songs that I do listen to on a day-to-day basis. Yeah.
1: So I have a couple of questions to ask you because I think I want to ask you private, but this I want to ask you public. How are you enjoying the new radio, the new direction we are going? And tell me how you're enjoying it.
2: I'm absolutely enjoying your radio. I'm enjoying the radio being full gospel. That's a good question, because I'm trying not to be lengthy here. You know, was it last week or the week before? I wasn't on anyway, and I was listening to your show one morning, and I heard you share that you tried, you know, this is after the launch, you basically was telling them that, or telling the listeners that you tried a secular and gospel station and it did not work out. And I'm using my own words now, right? But basically there were moments where you operated it in your own strength, rather than fully following God's direction. You were kind of saying something to that effect, right? But what stood out to me when I listened, you had made mention that God gave you a mandate. That I'll never forget, the word mandate, right? During the pandemic, to create a station. And again, I'm using my words, right? But you used the word mandate, and basically telling them that you got the mandate from God to create a station that included both Christian and secular content. Right? Again, everybody, my job has been in healthcare all my life. Garfield has been in broadcasting. My job as a spouse is to support what he wants to do. So when Garfield mentioned about this during the pandemic, you know, I'm basically, when I say a numbers girl, meaning I'm looking at the numbers and how is it going to benefit you. But I have to step back for a minute and say, you know what, I got to support what he needs to get done, and that's to do the radio. Let's fast forward. So anyway, as you were speaking last week, it came to me, you know what, Garfield, your assignment was maybe for that specific season, right? So God used that platform during the pandemic to reach many, many, including myself, many people during a unique time. And now that mandate that you use the word, and I love the word mandate, that mandate has been fulfilled. So, about this new station, so in that case, that's not a loss, it's actually a win. So that's evidence that you were faithful to the assignment that God gave you during the pandemic. That was the mandate he gave you during the pandemic, and that was the season. So during one of the most difficult times in recent history, when people were losing their jobs, people were getting COVID, including me who got COVID, people struggling with depression, I'm on the phone mentoring, coaching, whatever you want to call it, physicians who are seeing patients, and just, it was morbid, right? People were feeling isolated, they were locked down, but you showed up. So you created a space where people could connect and be encouraged online. You were back then doing Praise House online. People might not know this, for the new folks, Garfield was out there delivering radios when I was like, babes, you can't go out there. He's out there bringing radios, have his mask on. I'm driving, or if he's driving, it doesn't matter. You know, he puts the mask on, go in these strangers. I got to say strangers because he honestly didn't know a lot of these people. He went in their houses with radios. He ran back in the car. We sanitized. I mean, because this thing was terrifying. But all Garfield wanted to do was to get into people's houses to connect, right? So really, to be quick, Garfield, let me tell you something. You often said, and I'll repeat it, you often said to me, that your goal was to be a fisherman, to reach people where they were and to bring them closer to God. So the vision what I'm saying is that the vision wasn't necessarily to keep them on this platform, meaning like in a secular, if I want to say, I don't know how to say it, but to keep them here. But what you wanted to do is be a fisherman, bring people in, they were new converts, now pastors who had churches or pastors that were on the platform at that time, you now were the fisherman, brought them in, and you were hoping to have these pastors help you to nurture people or new converts in their faith. You were doing what you had to do as a fisherman. Let me sigh right here. Let me take a deep breath. Garfield, I remember there were times that you asked me to put together a list of churches. I did that on an Excel spreadsheet for all the pastors that were on this platform at the time so that they could promote one another. You were doing what you had to do as a fisherman. You asked pastors to cross-promote their churches, whether they were online or when the churches started opening back. You asked them more than once to cross-promote the ministries or their churches, and provide places for listeners to connect and grow spiritually. spiritually. And I'm saying this without an apology, unapologetically. Looking back, I do not recall that part of your vision gaining any traction from what you had hoped to do as a fisherman. So when I think about it, and I'm being a little long-winded here, but I'm telling you, I'm sensitive about this, because whether I'm here or not, people, I'm going to tell you how it is. When I think about it, your core mission never changed, Garfield. The goal was always to reach people, point them towards God, Christ, and help them to take the next step into their spiritual journey, and then have pastors take over and do what they needed to do. Now, I'll end it right there. Fast forward into 2026. After you launched the three radio stations, I was here. And the following morning, you know, you launched it the Friday night. And the following morning, you had like an, I don't know what was going on with you. Like, what is this attitude? And I'm looking at you. You were sitting outside by yourself. I'm like, are you okay? What's going on? Did I do something? Did something happen? I'm like annoying you. And you were like, no. And I'm like, what's going on? Your whole mood changed. And that's when you looked at me, like maybe after 5 hours, because that's probably midday by now. You're out there for hours. And you said to me, I'm going golf.

evaluating, and you were actually seeking God's attention rather than simply holding on to what was familiar to you during these past few years. So I want to commend you on that. I want to tell you the last thing, Garfield. Do not underestimate, because I know I've been impacted. Do not underestimate the impact you have made and you're continuing to make. God's purpose for your life does not change, but his assignment will. Sometimes we feel like things are ending, but what it is, it's the completion of the season. He completed it, and he's now calling you onto higher heights. And I wanted you to be encouraged.

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This is not you.

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You hear it. Brother Gary.

0: the morning radio. Not the way it hurt before. 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
1: I know what the dark feels like. I don't fear it anymore.
0: Brother Gary, look here, no man. Look here, no man. You see what God had.

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Secular. Secular. And about 2 years ago, the Lord said, sit, shift. And we end up changing it. Ask Reverend Carty.

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No, I'm make no apology. There is no other radio station like these with coming together right here. See, so. This coming together here is God in such a time like this. Let me tell you something.

0: those who are not listening this morning, don't think I won't play it again. When this idea came to Brother Gary Bam, God sent it and said, look here, shift. Enough people never like it. But it's not about us. Brother Gary, Sister Sharon, big up on yourself on this one, yeah, man. You're doing what God said. But tell you, not what man said.
1: There were nights I lost my balance.
0: Good morning.

0: feels like.
1: Reverend said to up.
0: I don't fear it.
1: We are stand beside him. What them feel like? We are stand up right beside him.

0: stand up beside him. Real my beer. Eddie Moore. We already hit the floor. There's nobody lower. Nothing lower than that. Hello. How to survive a war. We know how to survive a war. Good morning. Turn up the radio, them. Well, did I get nervous? So you may come on over here. I'm a silent. I'm a kind of feel like that. Yeah. Me out there now. You don't know what I'm going on. Everybody getting the same, same selfie. I can't bother. Can't bother with this, yeah. Yeah. I want to God choosing this, you hear that? Brother Palmer. Brother Shaw.
1: There were nights I lost my battles. Trying hard to hold it in.
0: Listen to me, no man.
1: Every crack I tried to cover.
0: I want this, man.
1: Only let the dark sink in.
0: Brother Gary, big up yourself.
1: Every fall.
0: You gotta come into them, tell me, say, what me I do with you on the radio?
1: Till I stood.
0: We are already a Christian station. What you do with Brother Gary on the radio? Man, listen. And now, everybody change. Let me just talk and done.
1: You can't scare.
0: Let me just talk and done, Brother Gary.

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Anymore. Only internet. Only internet or electricity can stop this. Everyone became a chief. This is not about me. Nothing about WNG. Nothing about Brother Gary. Nothing about Sister Sharon. Jesus is getting the glory. That's all we need. You just

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You think at one time this, when people turn on the radio and they just, hold on a second now, hold on the music, man, hold on the man.

that God through the door, brother. 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So that is why you need to get the app on your phone. 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

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Big up everybody now upon this song. Everybody, big up on yourself, Pani.

0: Sister Christine, good morning. Hey, Jella Jet.
1: There were nights I lost my balance. Trying hard.
0: Jella Jet. Good morning. Sister Beautiful Me, good morning.

But I was corrected here. It's more than 2 years. You shifted the station 7 years.

starts at 10 a.m. This is Jamaican time now. 10 a.m. to 2 p.m., right? And then there's a 2-hour break. And then Celebration of Life and

hope you all are having a wonderful Sunday morning like myself. I am having a ball, man. I am having a ball here. I am having a great time. Yes, I am having a great time. Let's continue with the music some more.

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Oh, thank you, Jesus. Oh, thank you, Jesus.

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Have you ever been doing something or been involved in something that just seemed like it was right? Your conscience didn't bother you, and what people said about you didn't bother you because you just thought you was right. But after a while, you discover that you were just as wrong as you thought you was right. And you know how it make you feel then. You see, because there have been times in my life, I'll tell you how I was. If a person wronged me, I looked for the opportunity to get them back. And if I went to a person for a favor and knew

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Thank God for his word. 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
1: 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Pull it up! The one that got me moving.
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the late great Reverend F.C. Barnes and Company. Good morning. It is 12 minutes after 10 o'clock in New York.

0: Mrs. Hilton.
1: I'm so glad
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0: Mr. Chinny. Self. Good morning to you. You done no wrong. Somebody say pull it up. Did I see that in the chat room? To Jesus. Your request is my command.
1: He'll take. How I play on that tune, Margie.
2: No way in G.I.A. What in the massa? We ain't get that one from. Play it again, WNG.
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dedicate this song to you, because when I hear you sing, I know you mean what you're singing. I know you knows what it's all about. See, I remember when you were left all alone with three kids and had to be father and mother both. And I know there were times when others wanted to know, what are you going to do now when you got to try to prepare for three kids and no job? What did you tell them?

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0: Hey, Sister Nezibir. I'm just seeing your message. I hope this one you're talking about.
1: Janice,
0: good morning to you.
1: Thinking about, because I haven't had it good all my days either. I worked on a job for 16 and a half years and preached most every night. My body got so tired until I came to the understanding that I had to do one. I either had to stick with the Lord or either I had

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But I tell you, I told them the same thing that you're telling us now. And I just want to help you say it this time. Thank you, Jesus. Oh, hallelujah.

0: Say that again, my sister. A Reverend F.C. Barnes morning.
1: Thank you, Jesus. I know the Lord will fix it for me.
0: Hey, just in case you have to get to church and you're not watching the time, it's 26 minutes after 10 o'clock in New York.
1: And
0: saying the phone is ringing, but I'm not able to take a call as yet. Please, I will let you know. Please bear with me.

0: and it's continuing.
1: Some people have problems with patience. When they call God, they want him to come running right then. God doesn't always work that way. You see, he's God when he get there, and he can do anything but fail. Job is one of those that had patience, and he learned to wait on the Lord. And there's a scripture tell us if we wait on him, we shall renew our strength. But every now and then we need to tell God to teach us, and just teach us how to wait.

Some people have problems with patience. When they call God, they want him to come running right then. God doesn't always work that way. See, he's God when he get there, and he can do anything but fail. Job is one of those that had patience, and he learned to wait on the Lord. And there's a scripture tell us if we wait on him, we shall renew our strength. But every now and then we need to tell God to teach us, and just teach us how to wait.

Sister Walters in Cufferidge. Sister K. Johnson, good morning to you over there in Rosetta. Auntie Peggy, good morning. Sister Parchment over in Blackwoods. Brother Carlos, good morning, sir. Sister Cookie, good morning to your mommy. Sister Colleen, good morning to you. Good morning, Sister Dove. Sister Pauline, good morning. Good morning going out to Rose Donna Parks. Sister Lou, good morning to you. And Mama Lou, good morning. Sister Maggie, how are you? Sister Sapperton, good morning.

over there in Top Alston, morning Bottom Alston, Antoinette Blake over there in Simon, Brother Bell Nevis, morning over there in James Hill. Good morning to Vanessa and Garton Borough Bridge. Nurse Bell, good morning to you. Right. Sister Lorna over in Corners Ridge, good morning.

Grand Spirley. Good morning. Big up the Grand Spirley family, you know. On the cross. Brother Martin Green, hello. Now he's alive. Tanya Morgan, good morning. Now.

0: Carol over there in Smithville.
1: Be.
0: Good morning to Sister Valerie, Brother Keith. Sister Green over there in Core Valley. Sister Inez in Penance, morning to you.
2: Yes, indeed.
0: Sister Welcome over in Lamsa District. Good morning going to Beverly Graham in Penance. Oh, God, I got to say good morning to Sister Marcy O'Brien over in Red Hills. To the water. Sister Jamila Eels. Sinclair, good morning. Sister, what's her name again? Sister Christian of Atapil, morning. Sister Natoya Bennett in Bloomswell.

Sister Carlene over in Roseville. Gotta say good morning to Sister Elsa Antonian in Guava Ground. Sister Smith over in Desire District, good morning to you. For the motherland. Minister Bentley, good morning. Oh, yes. Sister Jean in Summerfield. Good morning, going out to Just Jennifer.

Sister Calvinette, good morning. Tyra and the Watton family on Vincent. Nadia Graham Harris, good morning, cuz. Sister Michelle over in Bagwell. Sister Jess, good morning to you. And dream. Sister

Shaw, good morning. Yeah. Minister Myrtle Bailey, good morning to you. Today. Pastor Murray, morning. Ken Roy, good morning to you, sir. I tell you, good morning, morning, morning, morning, morning, morning. Can I turn it up a little bit with Reverend Barnes? I'm not done with Reverend Barnes yet. I'm not done with Reverend Barnes. I could not walk past this. Turn the radios up. Sister Moy, morning. Let's go, let's go, let's go. Hey,

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Never you do that.

0: All right, we're going to bring the FC Barnes out to a close. On the other side of the hour.
1: And get yourself together.
0: We'll kind of change the pace, all right? Anyway, thank you so much for joining us all over the global world.

0: 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But you gotta keep your eyes on the clock. We'll take your call starting at 10 minutes after the hour.
1: Young man,
0: wherever you are. Church. Hold on.

0: you know, and Sister Terrence, they said, okay, they are going today.
1: Yes.
0: So I wake up and I get everything going, and I said, okay, and I call my ride.
1: Yeah.
0: And they are, and they're supposed to reach home by this.
1: They reach home already?

0: you know, God kill people too, you know, Uncle Wenji. Don't get me wrong.
1: I was gonna ask you because
0: God
1: I hear you say that before.
0: Holy people.
1: Okay.
0: Yes, man. God

0: You think, hold on a second. I'm asking you. You think that when you do a wrong thing, God will kill you for that?
1: No, man.
0: So what did you just? What did you just?
1: Born in sin and shape in iniquity.
0: What did
1: from
0: you say?
1: Day, from the day we're born by a woman, we accept wrong.
0: No, I am because you made reference that God will.

0: biggest politician.
1: All right, now we don't want to hear the debt this morning. No, leave him alone. Leave him on, make him go rest. Take care of yourself. Take care of yourself, brother. Thanks for calling. No, I hear about the dead this morning again. Too much, we get enough. Anyway, the lines are open.

0: When you say I'm in a good mood, what?
1: Voting for STD, man.
0: Hold on a second there. Careful of the word that you said. STD? What is that? Clarify STD, that, brother. Man. No, man, clarify that, brother. Because I don't like them state them word there. When you say S, what?
1: Voting for STD, man.
0: Oh, my apology, FC Barnes. Okay, my brother. I think you said STD.
1: STD.
0: Yes, man, I went in my vault this morning.

0: So, I don't know why you get that much for, brother.
1: Thank you. You're right. You're so right. You're so right. I'll take care, man. I don't know why you

0: morning.
1: Yeah, Brother Sierra Man. You know, me get ready now to go to Mineral Life, out of the Mineral Life Square. I don't know if them gone yet, you know.
0: You can't ask me. You have to ask who I go. You know, say America,
1: no,
0: me
1: man, me only, me
0: Ameri-
1: only,
0: listen,
1: me
0: only I'm in America, my brother. How you calling me to ask me that question, man? You better than that, no, man.
1: No, me.
0: That's
1: no,
0: what you call, that's what, hold on. You call it ready to ask me if them gone yet?
1: No, me not yet. Me know, say you in America, I'm going to arrange it, but me just have to go and me I'll get ready. Me I'll go there now, so I might be none of them gone as yet. None of...
0: So, okay, let me have the discussion with you. What if them gone already? What are you going to do?
1: Hello?
0: What if they already left?

0: Are you listening to me to the phone or the radio? Are you listening to me through the phone or the radio?
1: Yeah, man, me I listen to you. Me lock up the radio. Me I listen to you. Me I listen to
0: Do you have the phone and speaker?
1: No, me take it off of the speaker, brother Wendy. I take it off of the speaker.
0: All right, so listen to

0: Did you hear my question?
1: Yes, I hear your question.
0: Repeat the question I asked.
1: You said me go there and them gone.
0: I never said.

0: May I ask you, if you get to Mineral Heights and them gone already, what will you do?
1: What me will do if me can't find me, me just come back at home.
0: Okay. What time do they leave at Mineral

0: go to Mineral Heights and the people them going carry you down a Rocky Point?
1: You said that the motorcade will be at the 10 o'clock. They're going to do the, you know, that is what me.

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Brother Gary, how you dealing with so bad? You know, say me, I go call out to them all the time in there until they let me set me free.

0: 23 minutes after 10 now. 23 minutes after 10.
1: Okay. 23 after 10. 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So what time am I leave again? What time am I leaving again? You can't, no, man. You can't change the time, man. You know you get nervous. You can't change the time, man. Go ahead. What time are you leaving again?
0: Hello?
1: Yes, my brother. I'm with you, man. I'm not letting you. I'm not hanging up. What time are you leave again?
0: Oh, yes, 10 o'clock.

I'm going to jump off of that chair and I send them on. Listen, if I don't jump off of that chair and I send them on. You see, the program is going good. The time you take me, call me, Brother Taylor. You should have done that already. Next call. Call a morning. You see, the caller, they have the radio eye on them. Listen to me.

0: Uncle
1: OMG. 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
0: Hey,
1: no. I don't want no information, sister Auntie Peggy. We don't want no information. Just you call. Don't give me no information.

0: Why you not going?
1: No, because Brother Rangy, I can't because you remember, you know, at 10 o'clock you me you announce say they're going to have the motorcade out right I mean no life, yes or you know.
0: Yes. Yes.
1: And so me tell you, say me going to do me all those ready and go deal. But as far after 10 and all, and so me I said we could have done take something and go deal. And let me they tell you now you get to my point, you know. You now get to my point, young. Give me young. You are laughing. You now get to my point. I am because me. You are not. I see. I tell a clock. They go to a motorcade. I mean, like right. I mean, like they want a motorcade. So me now get ready. Now, if you say me coulda go, I mean, me really want to ready. If you go, the time that me coulda catch a motorcade, that everything me coulda go for one of the

0: Okay, so I didn't say anything about that, Brother Taylor. Did I tell you not to go? Listen, no, that's not your question. Did I say?
1: No, you never say me.
0: No. Okay.
1: Well, you never tell me, say me not to go, you know. You
0: okay.
1: Never say me not to go, but
0: okay.
1: You never, you know. But
0: okay.
1: No want to go and show me preaching more.

if I your brother and you want to show appreciation, why are you still there home? You know, should I be there from 9:30 to show appreciation? That you should I do. You can't there your yard 25 minutes after 10 and then you want to say, is you want to show appreciation, Brother Taylor. Tell me which part of that I am.

0: Get from me up and we go at Rocky Point. Over an hour.
1: Okay.
0: You shouldn't have one brother Taylor. That's all I'm saying to you. So I am helping you. So what are you going to do when you go there and

0: So go on, man. Come in one. You come and tell me tomorrow. Say you went there, man, and everything was okay, my brother. That's all.
1: Okay, okay.
0: That's all, man.
1: Yeah, yeah.
0: You want heal up nobody before you go?
1: Yeah, yeah, yeah.
0: Tell me now, why you stay long?

0: Yes, sir.
1: Just continue listening to Central 96.3 FM.
0: Yes.
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0: Yes.
1: And it is a family incorporated.

0: Yeah, Brother Wendy.
1: Brother Taylor.
0: Yeah, Brother Wendy.
1: You know, say, are you missing time in a man? Look, you know, say, 10 o'clock, what you doing in your yard, do, man? What the time, man?
0: You know, say, me about.
1: You didn't listen to radio.
0: Me about, man, me about, hold on, Brother Wendy, me have a program here, you know, me have a prayer program at home, and every morning, me have a prayer program.
1: Okay.
0: Every morning, so from Sunday to Sunday, me have a prayer program, man.
1: Okay.
0: So after me finish, the prayer program, after me finish the prayer program this morning, me have to jump around and do a little something.
1: Oh.
0: Me left.
1: Slow you up.
0: Me come buy something for a lady.
1: Okay.
0: Same as me tell the lady, say, me do a cut. Lady, so at them, tell us, me tell her, say, funeral.
1: Yes.
0: So, me time, me come and me say, boy, me get ready. And the time, you know, say, me tell
1: sleep
0: me
1: you.
0: The time, I roll the right time, and move on.
1: Are you there? I listen to radio. I'm missing time.
0: Yeah, I listen to MC Band. Yeah, man, you play so lovely. Come here, the brother, one brother call and say, like he say, NT. I just say, repeat what you say, you know.
1: Oh God! And I never like the word we use. I think it's an STD. STD, I want to see. I don't want to associate myself with that. Anyway, thank you for calling, Brother Taylor.
0: All right, Brother Reggie.
1: Bless you, man.
0: Good.
1: All right, good. All right, let's

0: You cut out, you know, when you talk to Brother Taylor, this place on cut out down here, so we're not here right now.
1: Oh, for real? Let me try and connect it back.
0: We're not hearing anything on Central right now, our station cut out.
1: All right, if it come back, you tell

0: Good morning, Uncle NG.
1: Morning, my brother.
0: You know, I would call this Central Caribbean Adoration Station.
1: Wow. You come up with that. You come up with
0: man,
1: that, sir.
0: Listen, man. You're like Job. Man, you pull up. By the way, this is Brother Shaw.
1: Brother Shaw. Good morning, my brother.
0: And
1: thank you for calling.
0: Good morning, Uncle NG.
1: Morning, my brother.
0: You know, I would call this Central Caribbean Adoration Station.
1: Wow. You come up with that. You come up with
0: man,
1: that, sir.
0: Listen, man. You're like Job. Man, you pull up. By the way, this is Brother Shaw.
1: Brother Shaw. Good morning, my brother.
0: And
1: thank
0: man,
1: you for

0: That's all I say. That's all I
1: say. That the time in Jamaica and Jamaica time is two different times. So have a pardon, my brother.
0: But, Brother Shah, do me a favor.

0: didn't even say it.
1: Oh, the baby.
0: Yeah, man, didn't even say it. Me, I beg you, please. Yeah, you need just, it. Yeah, maybe when somebody else telling me we realize something serious. Anyway, how you doing, sir? How you and the family? How are you doing?
1: I'm doing good, man. Bless you. Tell, man. Great job you're doing. Keep on doing the good work, man. God bless you, man.
0: Thank you, sir.
1: Well, bless God bless you. Radio.
0: Yes, sir. God bless you. Thank you. Good. All right. That's Brother Shaw. Was on earlier this morning, I tell you. Let me say.

0: That's right.
1: To give them when they are alive. So
0: that's right.
1: May I big you up, Uncle Rinchie. You are doing a great job.
0: Thank you. God bless you.
1: You are doing a great job. Yeah. When we see them, your sister plants and the veranda.
0: Yes.
1: Enjoying ourselves because you know she can't go to church.
0: Yes.
1: This is the radio station that keep her up. And every time she hear her name on the radio, they say, I walk on my name on the radio. I say, yeah, man.
0: Yes. That's right.
1: Yes, sir. So, it's a blessing. Big up to all the family because we are one big family.
0: Yes.
1: Yes, sir.
0: All right. Thanks for calling.
1: So December 5th.
0: December 5th.
1: So we can plan a trip and come then.
0: What kind of question? What kind of question that? Then you hold on.
1: No, listen to me. Came, but it no matter.
0: Listen.
1: Yes, sir.
0: Me up in the far, the army drive from Kingston come up there. Listen to me.
1: In the far.
0: You really don't want somebody to tell you about that, the beating, the brother Gary. You really want.

0: a good a good birthday gift that. Tell her to pack him up and bring him down there.
1: Also.
0: Look here, good birthday gift. Good birthday gift. Everybody we're born in December, come on down there.
1: It's Jaden, mother birthday to you, sir.
0: Bring her, come. Good, a good thing for her to witness. Missy, tell her, look here, is her, look here. It's a Saturday. It's a Saturday. Kevin Downs will are there. And then you know what go on now. You know the icing and the cake, you know. You know what go on, you know. Because you know Uncle Wendy now play with that.
1: Me know, sir.
0: Okay, thank you.
1: The information for her, she can set up.
0: Yes, the ticket will be there from the end of July.
1: July?
0: Yes, the ticket will be there. All right, thanks for calling. Looking forward to see you.
1: Keep up the good work, sir. God bless.
0: God bless you, too. Yes. Yes, that's right. Somebody tell me that Gearing can hide again. How they know? Everybody a plan for. Everybody a go. Everybody a plan for go witness.

0: Do you need to ask that man name, no, sir?
1: Wait, 45, come on now, man. Are we in the center or Clarendon? Which one are the parish?
0: They are center. Open in Alexandria, like you go 9 miles.
1: All right, so,
0: Marley,
1: so yeah, you know, between me and you, right? You never hear him say nobody flag him yet. Not true.
0: You never
1: hear Brother Gary saying get no beat in front any gospel DJ. Not true.
0: No, me never hear him say no
1: woman. And he would have said. One thing with him, he would say it. He, one thing with.

0: by that. I was saying I want to own him. I'm coming on Saturday.
1: If you can't beat anybody in your town, a problem, you know. So you better come with all the way. Brother. May I tell you? Me and the man of friend that day, there, brother. No, sir. We cut all the friendship that day, then we take it up back after. Hey, I want a Clarendon sentence catching everybody and come out to the papa. So that's what's happening.
0: He's very brave, man.
1: He's brave, I tell you.
0: I know Capitalan in there.
1: Thanks for the help. Thank you. Thank you. Make you know that. Thank you. Take care. I'm far from Capture Lord alone. I'm far from Florida. Fly him up, fly
2: Stop it! Stop it! Calm down!

0: that is one of them, and they must have some more.
1: Oh, okay.
0: Yes, sir. I'm not even asking you how you're doing, you know, because I hear you.
1: I am blessed, man. I am blessed.

Thank you all for joining us, and I want to wish you all a wonderful and a blessed Sunday afternoon. Enjoy the rest of your Sunday, and I wish for you also a great week, and whatever you do will be blessed. Your children, your family, your business,

scripture reading and prayer. Thanks to Perry's Mini Mart taking care of a story from the Bible. And thanks to our wonderful radio family. On every side of the network. Brother Gary, Sister Sharon. Have a wonderful day.

At the top of the hour, we turn it over to Styles FM over there in Portland. Whatever you do, though, take care of the elders, the code for the children. Don't forget, they are the future of this wonderful and this awesome world. Good morning, good day, good afternoon, and good night. And I must say to my wonderful chat room family, thank you all so much for being such a wonderful family. All the best. 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My servant leader, good morning again to you. 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Of course, good morning, good afternoon, good night. Bye-bye, everybody. Yeah.

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2: Put your hand on your heart and say, Lord, awake, awake the warrior ship that you put inside of me. 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

0: Please join the family of the late Bishop Dr. G.G. Cooper, founding bishop of the Apostolic Church of God Seventh Day in Jamaica, as we honor his life, legacy, and ministry. On Tuesday, June 30, we gather for prayer, fasting, and remembrance from 10 a.m. to 2 p.m., followed by the Celebration of Life and Legacy service from 4 p.m. to 9 p.m. The journey of remembrance continues on Thursday, July 2, with the service of thanksgiving and farewell. Viewing will be held from 8 a.m. to 10 a.m., followed by the homegoing service at 10 a.m. All services will be held at the New Testament Church of God National Convention Center, Old Harbor, St. Catherine. Please join us in honoring a life devoted to prayer, praise, and preaching.
1: Lift up the trumpet. Loud let it ring. Jesus is coming again. Coming in glory. The saints to receive. Jesus is coming again.

I said a message of hope. I don't know what you bring, but I bring a message of hope. A message of victory, salvation, healing, and deliverance. Good God Almighty.

Touch your neighbor and say, let's go now into a word preaching. Holy Ghost anointing. Burden removing. Yoke destroying.

we should be holy and without blame before him in love. Tell somebody, I am chosen. 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Tell somebody, I am chosen. Put your hands together for the word of the living God. People of the living God, there's a word in the house for you today. The man of God is going to illustrate to you that even in your struggles and even in your times of hardship, you have to remind yourself of who you are in God.

0: 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Please receive our very own Bishop Dr. G.G. Cooper in the care of the blessed Holy Ghost.
1: My Father, thank you.

He never had a home, never had a home, never went to college or school, never traveled 200 miles from the place where he was born, never wrote a book, yet all the libraries of the world put together could not hold the books that have been written by him. Chosen.

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This is my story. This is my song. Praising my Savior. He never founded a

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Come on, somebody, listen to Revelation.

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Take on his attributes. 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He has chosen you in him before the foundation of the world, that you should be holy and without blame and blemish before him in love. Call a chosen warrior.

Isaiah 63:1. Who is this that cometh from Edom with dyed garments, from Bophrah, come on some, from Bozrah, that is glorious in his apparel, traveling in the greatness of his strength? Come on somebody, I that speak in righteousness, mighty to say. Who is he that cometh from Bozrah with dyed garment, that treadeth the winepress alone? He's a chosen warrior, and he lives within me. Sit down a while, and that is why hell cannot defeat you. Why you're not a dovecot and not murderous. You're a chosen warrior. They tried to kill the Zulu warrior, and your ancestors came out of Africa. And we had sometimes in the past a show called the Zulu warrior.

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God chose you before Paul Pot. God chose you in here.

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I'm selected. 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I'm favored. Selected. Set apart. 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You know why hell fighting you, woman?

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When God called you and when God chose you, you receive a new status. You receive a new attribute. You receive a new mind and a new spirit. And you teach it this morning. You receive salvation. You're born again. You're transformed. Put away the things, the old things. If any man be in Christ, you're a new creature. My God, act like you're new. Stop that yaka yaka way of life. 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You come from royalty.

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Sit down a while. That means if you have trouble this week and you have problem this week, when you come into God's house, ask him for a spirit of worship. 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

0: 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My partners online tell you he's not an ordinary woman. The woman from Old Harbor tell you, my sister from Old Harbor tell you, coming for the first time, never met me before, never been a member of my church, never been close up to me, but she can tell you by watching, I'm not an ordinary man. When you sit under my nose, you don't know who I am. Come on, somebody. Come on, somebody. So Jesus took them up to Philippi and stopped for lunch. He said, who am I? Who do you think I am? And some said, I'm Jonas. Some say, you're Jeremiah. Some say, you're Elias. But John the Baptist said, thou art the Christ.
1: The Christ. The Christ. The Son of the living God.
0: Of the living God. Some of you with me, traveling with me, and I'm preaching to you.

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Who is he that laid on his garment? The people, people, people spread their garment. Coming on a donkey. And they took off their clothes and spread their clothes. They said, Master, walk on my clothes. We celebrate you. But 4 days later, 4 days later, 4 days later, they holler, crucify him. Come on, somebody. Who is he that left heaven and become the fourth man in the fiery furnace?

busy in the fourth watch of the night. Come walking on the water. And some say it's a spirit. Others cry it's a ghost. Come on, somebody. And Peter said, Lord, if it's you, bid me come. And he said, come. And while he was coming, took his eyes off the master. Like some of you this morning, can't find your praise, can't find yourself, can't find your worship, can't find your propelling motion. Come on, somebody. Don't know who you are, don't know who called you, don't know why you're here, don't know why you came through them doors, did not know that you're a chosen warrior. So you come like little scattered folk. Come on, somebody. You don't know that you're royalty. Come on, somebody. So Jesus was in their midst, answering their question, but they didn't know who, they didn't know who he was. Come on, somebody. Jesus went to the feast. The wine was finished, but they didn't know

trying to walk in the steps of the Savior, stepping in the night, stepping in the light, trying to walk in the steps of the Savior, letting parts of life. I read about him, I talked about him, people testify about him, but I didn't know him till he took up residence in me and made me born again, put himself inside me, put a little bit of his spirit in me, gave me a new language, gave me a new desire, gave me a new nature. I don't want to go. Oh, to the musicians down on the coast, you don't know where I'm talking. Come on, Jesus, you gotta help me now. I don't want to go to St. Anne. I don't want to go in the deep and wet. 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

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Would God say that in your spirit? 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

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For this I know, that you favor me. 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

1 Peter 2:9, hear what it says. 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

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For show, for show. Some of you just go to church. 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

0: 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I praise you at the highest praise. Hallelujah. I worship you. I magnify you. I honor you. For you are a mighty warrior. And I am your daughter. I am your son. Say, Lord, you said in Ephesians, I should be strong in you and in the power of your might. Put on your full armor that I may resist the wiles of the devil. Say, Lord, as I come before you today, help me to put on the helmet of salvation. Somebody say, the helmet of salvation, the breastplate of righteousness in my hands. I got the shield of faith, and in my hands the sword. Somebody say, the sword of the Spirit, which is the Word of God. And my belt of truth is around my waist, and my feet is prepared with the gospel, of peace, that I may fight against every powers. Come on, lift your hands. Say, powers of darkness. Say, rulers of darkness. The every, say, every spirit, say, every spirit which is not of God, I come against you today in Jesus' name. Say, Lord, help me. Help me to be a leader like Moses. Say, help me to be a warrior like David. Say, Lord, help me to be a fighter like Joshua. As I come against devils and demons in Jesus Christ's name, and give God a mighty shout of praise.
1: Come on, lift up, lift up, lift up. Lift up everybody in your congregation. Lift up your praise. On to the Most High, on to the Most High. Come on at home, come on online. Come on online, lift up your praise. To the Most High. Lift up your shout. On to the Most High. Thank you. In Jesus Christ's name. Amen. Put your hand on your heart and say, no, Brother G.G. I don't hear what you say. As close as you are, I don't hear what you say. Say, no, Brother G.G. I understand who I am. I understand my position. I understand my calling, my purpose, and my destiny in the kingdom of God. Amen and amen. Thank you for coming our way today. Thank you for being a part of this worshiping experience.

0: 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We thank you for being a part of our service today. Lift up your hand and say, go on with God. Move on with Jesus Christ. 876-571-3777. 876-571-3777. We'll get you into the bishop. Pray for us, because for you, we are praying. Amen.
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